101.9 POR, John, Joey, Courtney on 1-8, 12 in a row all day. Chris Harper in the middle of 12 in a row. What's up to Emily checking in on the text line from Sanford tonight? Thanks for cranking POR. Got your Corey Kent.

Or John, Joey, Courtney, all morning, 12 in a row all day. I wish I knew this sooner. Did you hear about this? Dairy Queen apparently has a new breakfast collection. I can't wait to find out what's in it or to go ahead and try it.

Joey Courtney all morning, 12 in a row all day. Partly sunny skies tomorrow. We'll be up near 60. Rinse and repeat for Wednesday. Rain on Thursday, possibly. Hang out, your forecast is on the way.

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0: Here goes Jordan Davis. He'll be at Thompson's Point later on this summer. He's on 109 POR. John, Joey, Courtney all morning, 12 in a row all day. Hey, speaking of John, Joey, Courtney, you need to catch up with the show before they're back tomorrow morning. Why not go do it now? Go check out John, Joey, Courtney on demand. We've got it for you on the POR app. Go back and listen to what you missed or go back and hear it all over again. What have you missed out on? Joe's feel-good story of the day, Courtney's app of the day. Maybe it was the latest edition of Hang Up or Hangout. Catch up on it all right now. It's John, Joe, and Courtney on demand. Find it on the POR app. All thanks to Fontis Water Treatment. 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We're back to the music next. Chris Jansen, Me and a Beer on our way back next at POR.
1: 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Tobin McAllister and the Sierra Sounds, Stephanie Ryan, Isaiah Bennett, Stedman's Landing, and Travis James Humphrey. 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

0: Brandon Lake and Cody Johnson. That one is called When a Cowboy Prays. It's on 101.9 POR. John, Joe, and Courtney on 1-8-12 in a row all day. What's up with all the rain on the weekends? 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
4: It's clear and cool tonight with lows in the mid to upper 30s. One more nice day is on tap for Tuesday. Look for a partly sunny sky with highs in the upper 50s to near 60. We'll start with thickening clouds on Wednesday. Some rain will arrive during the afternoon and evening. We'll have highs staying in the 50s. Periods of rain will linger Thursday and Friday with highs in the 50s. I'm CBS 13 Chief Meteorologist Choi Lopresti.
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Joe at 9 p.m. John, Joey, Courtney, all morning, 12 in a row all day. It's Chris Harper in the middle of 12 in a row with the latest one from Zach John King. It's called Get to Drinkin' at

0: 109 POR. If you've always wanted a spot at the Freiburg Fair to sell your wares, I think a spot just opened up. The Freiburg New Church announced they're not coming back to the Freiburg Fair this year, so maybe an opportunity for you.
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0: Hey, it's Tucker Whitmore. It's Cole Brunette. It's on 109 POR. John Joy and Courtney all morning, 12 in a row all day. It's Chris Harper alongside you Monday night. Man, Reddit is so much fun. You can get lost. You can go down so many rabbit holes inside Reddit. Somebody on Reddit recently asked, what's something that you do when you're completely alone that you would never admit to anyone in real life? Some of the best answers are walk around with no pants on. Duh. Somebody said shout obscenities about people that I don't like out loud. Well, imagine if your windows were open and you were shouting obscenities about your neighbors. Awkward!
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0: It is Alexandra Kay. It's called Straight for the Heart. It's on 101.9 POR. John, Joe, and Courtney all morning, 12 in a row all day. The third annual Claus and Country Music Festival coming back to Brunswick Landing this summer. Can't wait. July 26th. This year, Claus and Country starring the band Perry. You can also check out Toby McAllister and the Sierra Sound, Stephanie Ryan, Isaiah Bennett, Stedman's Landing, and Travis James Humphrey all going to perform as well. It's going to be a great day of country music, plus the food trucks and the beer tents and the local craft vendors. There'll be kids' activities and a whole lot more. And the best part, it all benefits the Brunswick Naval Aviation Museum. Come check it out, July 26th, Brunswick Landing. It is the third annual Claus and Country Music Festival starring the band Perry from your country concert connection. 101.9 POR. And hang out, we'll kick off another 12 in a row. I got Josh Ross. Hate How You Look. It's coming up next for you, POR.
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7: It's clear and cool tonight with lows in the mid to upper 30s. One more nice day is on tap for Tuesday. Look for a partly sunny sky with highs in the upper 50s to near 60. We'll start with thickening clouds on Wednesday. Some rain will arrive during the afternoon and evening. We'll have highs staying in the 50s. Periods of rain will linger Thursday and Friday with highs in the 50s. I'm CBS 13 Chief Meteorologist Charlie Lopresti.
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0: Off the Cloud 9 album, that is Megan Maroney. It's called Beautiful Things. It's on 101.9 POR. John, Joey, Courtney on morning, 12 in a row all day. POR, your country concert connection, bringing you the 3rd annual Claus and Country Music Festival, July 26th at Brunswick Landing. Great day of country music. You can check out the band Perry. They're headlining Claus and Country this year. It's going to be awesome. 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And hang out. We're back to the music next with Riley Green. His latest Change My Mind coming up for you, POR.
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9: All right, let's be really honest here. Nothing good happens when you hear a weird house noise at 2 a.m. in the morning. 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

answers to the questions that I need from local people that I know I can trust do the job right. 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

0: because Blake Shelton, his new one called Let Him In Anyway. It's on 101.9 POR. John, Joey, Courtney all morning, 12 in a row all day. It's Chris Irvin on your Monday night. Speaking of John, Joey, Courtney, they're back at it tomorrow morning. If you missed out on any of the show today, last week, even last month, you'll catch up right now. It's John, Joey, Courtney on demand. We've got it for you on the POR app. Go back and listen to what you missed, or go back and hear it all over again if you want to. Maybe you missed out on Courtney's app of the day, or you missed out on Joe's feel-good story, or you missed John, Joe, and Courtney talking about pretentious hobbies. I bet Joe brought up book writing at least twice. It's all there for you now. It's John, Joe, and Courtney on demand. We've got it for you on the POR app. All thanks to Fontis Water Treatment. 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We'll kick off another 12 in a row. I got Ella Langley and Morgan Wallen, their latest I Can't Love You Anymore. It's coming up next for you, POR.
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8: It's clear and cool tonight with lows in the mid to upper 30s. One more nice day is on tap for Tuesday. Look for a partly sunny sky with highs in the upper 50s to near 60. We'll start with thickening clouds on Wednesday. Some rain will arrive during the afternoon and evening. We'll have highs staying in the 50s. Periods of rain will linger Thursday and Friday with highs in the 50s. I'm CBS 13 Chief Meteorologist Charlie Lopresti.
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0: 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Claws and Country is back. 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Toby McAllister and the Sierra Sounds, Stephanie Ryan, Isaiah Bennett, Stedman's Landing, and Travis James Humphrey. 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
7: It's clear and cool tonight with lows in the mid to upper 30s. One more nice day is on tap for Tuesday. Look for a partly sunny sky with highs in the upper 50s to near 60. We'll start with thickening clouds on Wednesday. Some rain will arrive during the afternoon and evening. We'll have highs staying in the 50s. Periods of rain will linger Thursday and Friday with highs in the 50s. I'm CBS 13 Chief Meteorologist Charlie Lopresti.
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4: It's clear and cool tonight. Lows will settle in the 30s. Partly sunny skies return on Tuesday. It's a nice looking day with highs in the upper 50s to near 60. Clouds will thicken on Wednesday morning. Some rain arrives during the afternoon and evening. Temps will be in the 50s for highs. Periods of rain will linger both Thursday and Friday. Temps will struggle to get out of the mid-50s. I'm CBS 13 Chief Meteorologist Charlie Lopresti.
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9: It's clear and cool tonight. Lows will settle in the 30s. Partly sunny skies return on Tuesday. It's a nice looking day with highs in the upper 50s to near 60. Clouds will thicken on Wednesday morning. Some rain arrives during the afternoon and evening. Temps will be in the 50s for highs. Periods of rain will linger both Thursday and Friday. Temps will struggle to get out of the mid 50s. I'm CBS 13 Chief Meteorologist Charlie Lopresti.
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0: She

0: 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Toby McAllister and the Sierra Sounds, Stephanie Ryan, Isaiah Bennett, Stedman's Landing, and Travis James Humphrey. 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
4: It's clear and cool tonight. Lows will settle in the 30s. Partly sunny skies return on Tuesday. It's a nice looking day with highs in the upper 50s to near 60. Clouds will thicken on Wednesday morning. Some rain arrives during the afternoon and evening. Temps will be in the 50s for highs. Periods of rain will linger both Thursday and Friday. Temps will struggle to get out of the mid 50s. I'm CBS 13 Chief Meteorologist Charlie Lopresti.
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10: It's clear and cool tonight. Lows will settle in the 30s. Partly sunny skies return on Tuesday. It's a nice looking day with highs in the upper 50s to near 60. Clouds will thicken on Wednesday morning. Some rain arrives during the afternoon and evening. Temps will be in the 50s for highs. Periods of rain will linger both Thursday and Friday. Temps will struggle to get out of the mid-50s. I'm CBS 13 Chief Meteorologist Charlie Lopresti.
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She won't necessarily click on the first thing she sees.

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1: Hefty, hefty, hefty.
0: Hefty slider bag, silly with a slide. One more time now, y'all. Come on.
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4: It's clear and cool tonight. Lows will settle in the 30s. Partly sunny skies return on Tuesday. It's a nice looking day with highs in the upper 50s to near 60. Clouds will thicken on Wednesday morning. Some rain arrives during the afternoon and evening. Temps will be in the 50s for highs. Periods of rain will linger both Thursday and Friday. Temps will struggle to get out of the mid-50s. I'm CBS 13 Chief Meteorologist Charlie Lopresti.
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0: heard something first thing this morning when I arrived to work that I never thought I would hear in the middle of May.
1: Oh, no.
2: What?
0: A coworker said to me, I wish I had started my car this morning before I left.
2: It was cold.
0: Because it was so cold.
1: I had some frost.
2: Nuh-uh.
0: Yeah.
1: No, I did.
0: Yeah. Oh, there was a frost warning last night.
1: Yeah.
0: It's only 37 degrees right now.
1: I kind of got in the groove a little bit of starting the car. I get out of the shower, and then I dry off, and before I got dressed and, like, yeah, I did everything
2: Run
1: else.
2: Run out naked?
1: No. I dry off and, like, you know, throw underwear and a t-shirt on.
2: Yeah, yeah.
1: But then before I finish my hair and brushing my teeth and everything, I go start the car with the car starter.
2: Yes.
1: I run out and get my keys. But I stopped doing that like last week because it's been nice.
0: It's
1: May. And I thought this morning, I was like, it feels a little chilly. Maybe I should go start the car. And I didn't.
2: No, me neither.
1: And then I had to go and do the windshield washer fluid thing.
2: No, I love doing that.
0: That frosty, huh?
1: Yeah.
2: Mine wasn't bad.
1: Yeah, it didn't take much. But I mean, it was, it was frost.
0: I've seen on the gardening pages online, on Facebook and stuff, that, a lot of people already got plants in the ground that are not frost hardy.
1: No.
0: They're gone.
2: Oh,
0: if that happens, they're gone.
1: Man.
2: That really sucks.
0: If you've got your cukes and tomatoes, anything, and it's not frost hardy already, our buddy Rob planted his cukes already.
2: Oh, no, he's gonna he didn't.
1: He was so proud,
0: And his peppers.
2: I know, he
0: put it all
2: us.
0: In the ground already a couple days ago.
1: Yeah, he was proud.
2: Aww.
0: Yeah.
1: Ah, that's funny. He's my friend, so that's awesome. He's gonna be mad.
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5: High temperatures on Tuesday will run into the middle 50s to near 60 degrees. We'll also start off with sunny conditions in the morning, then a few clouds will filter in towards the afternoon and will turn partly sunny. Winds will be out of the northwest around 5 to 10 miles per hour, with occasional gusts up to around 15 to 20. Tonight will turn mostly clear as lows drop down to the 30s with a light westerly wind. More clouds move in on Wednesday ahead of some light rain showers by the afternoon. I'm CBS 13 meteorologist Emily Santum.
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0: John, Joe, and Courtney all morning, 12 in a row, all day.
1: Hey. Hey, by the way, I don't know if you guys heard, did you hear the racket outside?
0: There was racket outside?
2: Yeah. What was it?
0: Was it them picking up the trash?
1: No, I just looked outside in the front parking lot out there. Mm-hmm. There's a group of very short, angry French Canadians with pitchforks and fire sticks. Like, what do they call those? Torches.
0: Torches. Yeah, fire sticks.
1: They're like, bring them out! Bring them out!
0: Yeah, it was a moment yesterday. The mayor of Saco, Mayor Jody, came in.
1: Mm-hmm. And she a nice lady?
2: She's great. So nice.
0: He even gave Joe the presentation, making him with a certificate as an honorary citizen of Saco, with the benefits, all the benefits that come with it.
1: Yeah, and then something happened, and I set off some people. I tried on an article of clothing that was not... I got some private messages yesterday.
0: Oh, did you?
2: People were triggered.
1: Well, let's just say, I got some messages online that you can see in the threads that we posted on our POR socials, or probably my personal as well, but I got some private messages that tended to be a little more colorful in language.
2: Uh-oh.
0: Well, as the Biddeford boy, born and raised and proud all your life, proud and defending and building on Biddeford all your life, the reason this all started is because, Joe has felt ignored by the city of Biddeford.
2: For a long time.
0: And the city of Saco reached out welcoming and embracing you come over the bridge.
2: A new love.
1: And I got to be honest, I didn't cover this yesterday, and I really should have. I missed the boat on this. I totally missed this.
0: The boat from Biddeford to Saco?
1: No.
2: I wish. That'd be cool.
1: It's a pretty quick ride.
0: Yeah.
1: But I miss this totally. You know, Saco and I are very connected. My radio career started in Saco.
0: That's true.
1: It started
0: right on Main Street.
1: It started right on Main Street above a little television repair shop and a cobbler's shoe store.
0: Is that what was down there?
1: Okay. And Vic and Witz.
0: Yep.
1: It was above there, right on Main Street in Saco, Rapid Rays, right across the street.
2: Wow.
1: I was a 17-year-old kid in high school at Biddeford.
0: Yep.
1: It was a Biddeford teacher that inspired me and suggested, she was a old radio person herself.
2: Cool.
1: Suggested that I go over to that station. It was a Biddeford girl whose sister was working at that radio station. She was a classmate of mine who I'd known my whole life. Joey, thank you. Joey Pothier.
2: Another Joey?
1: Another Joey. We grew up with the Joeys.
0: Did you do the Joe and Joey show?
1: No. but that's how I got the job. And I made my chops and I did my stuff there.
2: Cut your teeth.
1: I met my best friend Rob there, who I now work with.
2: Yeah.
1: I got hired at this company. The first time around, before I got fired, I got hired at this company, and the first time when I was, fired at that company. but I was there for a long time. Uh-huh. In Saco. So I have a great affection and
2: totally.
1: A connection with Saco, too. Yeah. And I totally missed bringing that up yesterday.
0: And look at the people you spend the most time with outside of your home.
1: Yeah.
0: We live in Saco.
2: People.
1: You are my Saco people.
0: I've been in Saco for 30 years, raised our kids in Saco. Courtney, born and raised in Saco.
1: And people seem shocked by the Thornton thing. Just so you guys know, peel the curtain. I live when I was single, before I met my beautiful wife.
2: Mm-hmm.
1: My roommates at the time when I had left were the head basketball coach at Thornton and the offensive coordinator for the football team.
2: Yep.
0: I believe you gave them both a shout out yesterday when the mayor of Saco was in here, but it wasn't in a positive way.
1: No, it was funny. Actually not the first time I'd ever put on Thornton gear. I still own some Thornton football shorts and basketball shorts. I got them kicking around the house because I'd get them every season when the team would get their gear.
2: Totally.
1: Like, they'd give me a pair or whatever.
2: Good quality stuff.
1: So there is a great connection. I'm having a lot of fun with this.
0: Yeah.
1: And this all started because, really, Joe's heart's broken. I'm hurt. I'm hurt by Biddeford that they don't give me the attention that I crave and feel I deserve. Probably don't, but I feel I do, and crave it.
2: You should get it.
1: I just want them to acknowledge me.
2: And they don't.
1: Acknowledge me. I want the pretty girl to look at me.
0: I know you have a high expectation of what Biddeford is going to bring.
1: I don't.
0: When they visit,
1: I don't think they're going to show up
2: today.
1: No, I think they're not going to show up.
0: They're
2: going to stand you up at prom.
1: Guys, I'm calmer today. I calmed down. I had a bad day yesterday. I'm calmer today, and I don't think they're coming. I think this is going to stiff me, man. Told you, I reached out to the mayor. The mayor, like five different mayors in Biddeford. There probably has been that many, but no one gets in touch with me. They hate me there. I don't think Biddeford likes me anymore.
2: Maybe they're just not good
1: at socials. You know what? This was back when I was drinking when I left Biddeford. I don't even know what I did on the way out.
2: I'll
0: say this. There has never, ever been anyone
1: a champion of Biddeford?
0: On TV or radio in this market.
1: Yeah.
0: Who has championed Biddeford the way you have over all the years, over the 20
1: No one that's loved it like me, John.
2: Hardcore.
0: 25 years we have worked together, Joe.
1: Yes. Mm-hmm.
0: There is no one who has been a champion of Biddeford, John, as much as you have.
1: And you two know me better than anybody, and I'll leave it at this until maybe they come in. I hope they come in. At 7 o'clock.
2: They're
1: scheduled. I think they're going to stiff us, but whatever. I will leave it at this. You two know me as well as anyone. Mm-hmm. My heart is broken by Biddeford, and I just want you to just give me your attention, please. If you could just give me a little attention, like everything could be okay. Mm-hmm. Everything could be okay.
2: Yeah.
1: I just need a chance to talk and work it out.
2: Now sing the La Kermesse song, but sad.
1: I will sing the Biddeford fight song.
2: Do
1: if
2: it.
1: They come in.
2: Oh, if they come in.
0: Well, okay. I will say
3: some
0: this.
3: Some may praise the blushing rosebuds. Some may love the violet's blue.
0: I thought you were singing something about blushing rosebuds.

0: Defenders, neat the origin, the black. Rah, rah, rah. Woo. Hail, hail to Biddeford High School.
1: Wow.
0: As we turn our memories back and recall our days with gladness, neat the origin, the black.
2: I didn't know they had a song.
1: I can't. Joe's
0: that's
1: not
0: the Biddeford song, man.
2: You never remember any lyrics.
1: That's from memory, from the guy who can't remember the lyrics of a song he hears six times a day. That was astounding.
0: I don't know if you guys knew this about me.
1: Blown away.
0: Mm-hmm. But I come from a family. My parents together were married and divorced like seven times between them.
2: Ugh.
0: So I went through a lot of families as a kid,
2: mm-hmm.
0: and I never felt home until I got to Biddeford.
2: Aww.
0: And then they broke my heart. So that's where we're at today.
2: If they don't come today, I'm getting mad.
0: That's why Biddeford means so damn much.
1: Okay. It just got really thick.
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1: By the way, does he still have the beard? Last time I checked, he had shaved the beard off.
2: No,
1: the last time I had checked in on him, he had shaved the beard.
0: No.
1: He's got the beard still?
0: Was it April Fool's Day?
1: I don't think so.
2: But Let me check.
1: No, this was a long time ago. I thought he had shaved it, but he probably grew it back. I mean, the guy has one of the best beards I've ever seen. And yes, I've seen it in person.
2: God, he's hot.
1: When he was in Old Orchard Beach with us at the Brunswick legendary summer patio concert series. Mm-hmm. Oh, by the way. You might want to peruse online and look at your calendars.
0: Oh, we should
1: mark some dates off, perhaps.
2: We should reshare.
0: We should repost the date for...
1: Because I've had people ask me about it.
2: Yes.
0: Oh, it's going to be such a
1: summer. Oh, my God, I can't wait.
2: Summer.
0: You know, last year, I was particularly excited about our opening and closing. And
2: people.
0: Everyone in between was great.
1: Mm-hmm. Oh, yeah.
0: And this year, exactly the same.
1: Yeah.
0: This year.
2: Mm-hmm. Yeah.
0: For who we have booked down for free shows at the beach this summer. 7 shows for free.
2: Yep.
0: Thursdays at the Brunswick in Old Orchard Beach. 7 free shows in July and August.
1: Yeah. Mm-hmm.
0: And I'm going to tell you the last show.
1: Yeah.
0: By the time it rolls around.
1: It's going to be huge.
0: Yeah.
1: Yeah, it's going to be big.
2: I need a list.
0: It could be the most crowded the Swick has ever been for a show.
1: And remember,
2: what?
1: We've had some big damn shows down there, man. We've had people, you know, all the way out in the beach and stuff. So this is going to be big. I can't wait.
0: Oh, Courtney made a rosy noise.
1: Yes, she
2: did.
1: You sounded just like your daughter. That
2: Yay.
1: Was so annoying.
0: Aww. Do it again. Go home and get her.
2: I know. I miss her. Wait. She's so cute.
1: Joe, I can't.
0: Can you not do that?
1: There you go. Yeah. No, I can't do it rosy cute, though.
2: I know.
0: Lower? Can you try it? Okay. There you go.
1: Oh, my cheeks. Don't film me in slow motion.
0: I was just thinking.
2: Oh,
1: No.
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5: High temperatures on Tuesday will run into the middle 50s to near 60 degrees. We'll also start off with sunny conditions in the morning, then a few clouds will filter in towards the afternoon and will turn partly sunny. Winds will be out of the northwest around 5 to 10 miles per hour, with occasional gusts up to around 15 to 20. Tonight will turn mostly clear as lows drop down to the 30s with a light westerly wind. More clouds move in on Wednesday ahead of some light rain showers by the afternoon. I'm CBS 13 meteorologist Emily Santum.
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0: 101.9 POR, John, Joe, and Courtney all morning, 12 in a row all day. Morgan Wallen, Air Church, made a bar, and they both have bars.
1: Yeah, they do.
2: Yeah, in Nashville. Do. Yeah. We should make a bar. That'd be so cool.
1: Here?
2: Yeah. I know, what's it in Biddeford's closed. We could go take up that location.
1: Yeah? That would be kind of cool, you know, with me not drinking, too. I could run it.
2: Yes.
1: You know what I mean? Like, that would be a cool story.
2: That's always a thing.
1: Yeah, you got the recovering alcoholic who's running the bar. Like Sam on Cheers.
2: Yes.
1: Kids, Wikipedia.
0: Like Ashley McBride at Chiefs in Nashville.
1: Yeah, exactly.
0: Where she's got her really bar cool. In Eric Church's bar.
1: Yeah.
2: I love her.
1: Yeah. That'd be fun. The John, Joe, and Courtney bar. That'd be awesome.
2: And the one already has red carpet on the floor already.
1: If only bars in Biddeford, Saco area would let Courtney back in. Unfortunately, they have rules.
2: Yeah, if you're ever at Adams Street, I'm sorry.
0: Did they close?
2: They did.
0: Yeah, okay.
2: I knew
0: someone in Biddeford just closed recently.
1: Thank a Courtney.
2: Yeah.
0: Joe's got this morning's feel-good story of the day on WPOR. Well, it feels good.

0: Well, I believe we have discussed this many times before, but one of our absolute favorite things, or I should say our favorite neighbors next door is Strive.
1: Yes. Yeah.
0: A couple days ago, I was driving out of the parking lot here in South Portland, and our Strive friends were all together walking down the street.
1: Yes.
0: Smiles on their faces.
1: Waving.
0: Enjoying the day. Yep. Happy as can be. I always roll down my window and wave and say hi.
1: Yep.
0: And I swear, they're so excited, and it makes me happy.
2: Yep.
0: And they're happy.
1: They're always going to do something.
0: Hey, and it takes two freaking seconds. Mm-hmm. And I'm like, man, I got to do this more. And more people need to do that. Just be kind and be nice.
1: Mm-hmm. Totally.
0: I love the kids from Strive. And the adults, they're amazing. Mm-hmm. And they brighten my day. And they're having a big dance party.
1: Ooh.
2: Oh, Strive Rocks time?
0: They're having, well, yeah, it's a big old dance party that they're going to be doing. And they've got themselves a big goal, too. It's in Portland. Most of us will probably be struggling to stay up at, you know, past like 10.
1: Oh,
0: maybe
1: God,
0: 11
1: yeah.
0: o'clock.
2: Oh, yeah.
1: Yep.
0: Yeah. They're going all night long. More than 200 people voluntarily pulling an all-nighter for a really, really great cause. So at the University of Southern Maine, they're doing the overnight dance party fundraiser. And it sounds amazing. Mm-hmm. They got an indoor obstacle course.
1: What?
0: Courtney, listen to this. They got mini golf. They got live bands and a DJ.
1: Whoa, both?
0: You know when you got live bands... DJ, it's basically like you got like a summer camp vibe going, and it's just like fueled by like good vibes.
1: I love that.
0: And probably like a ton of caffeine. There's got to be a lot of caffeine as well.
1: I would have to.
0: I would think. But the best part is it's going to raise money for Strive, and if you're not familiar with them, it helps teens and young adults with intellectual disabilities build community and friendship and independence. It is so important, and they're hoping to raise around $120,000 this year.
2: That can happen.
1: Wow.
0: It certainly
1: definitely
0: can. One giant overnight dance party and helping people feel connected and supported. Pretty awesome reason to lose some sleep for a night, too.
1: Yeah. I think so, yeah.
0: And that's your main feel-good story of the day being brought to you by 207 Plumbing and Heating. Responsive, experienced, and fairly priced. 207 Plumbing and Heating, the way service should be.
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0: You'll be all right if you remember to start the car this morning. Kind of chilly,
1: yeah,
0: especially for this time of year.
2: Mm-hmm.
0: Yeah, and a lot of people got hit with a frost last night.
2: Ugh.
0: That's sad news. John, Joe, Courtney on 101.9 POR. Hang up or hang out coming up next.

0: 101.9 POR, John, Joe, and Courtney all morning, 12 in a row all day. Stapleton with White Horse. You think the horse had a horn? That would be a song about a unicorn.
1: That'd
0: be the first ever hit song about a unicorn. Well, second besides the Irish
2: the
0: Rovers.
2: Old one there. Yeah. That we play every St. Patrick's Day.
1: How could you forget?
0: 6:10 now, John, Joe, and Courtney. It is a frosty start to the day today. Temps are in the upper 30s for most at this point, warming up pretty good today. But near 60 degrees. But. If you had any plants outside last night, they may have been hit by frost.
1: Yeah. Yikes.
0: Sad. This morning's Hang Up or Hang Out, a fan favorite Hang Up or Hang Out call from a couple years ago. 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
2: You screwed up and you're in the Hall of Fame.
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1: That's valid.
0: Make P&E Supply your first stop before the project begins.
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0: John, Joe, and Courtney's Hang Up or Hang Out. Going to find out what happened on date number one. Juliana is ready to go. Talk about her date with Austin. How are you doing? We're going to try and fix your date and maybe pay for date number two.
4: Hey, that sounds great. How are you all doing?
1: What up? What's going on with Austin? Let's skip right to it. And also, great name.
5: Yeah.
0: Juliana?
4: Right? Thank you.
2: And by the way, where are you originally from? Because you just said y'all.
1: Hey, y'all.
2: We don't say that in Maine.
4: Can you tell my dad's from Texas? That leads into me a little bit.
0: Yes.
1: Oh, yeah.
0: We can tell.
1: Yes.
4: Just a little bit.
0: Tell us the story. Well, is that why you're attracted to a guy named Austin and why you went on a date with him?
1: That makes a lot of sense, actually.
4: It must be. It was a sign.
0: Yeah, right.
1: Yeah. So what's up with Austin?
4: Well, we went on a date a few weeks ago, and I haven't heard from him since.
1: Pretty simple. Tell us about the date. Where'd you go?
2: Yeah, what'd you guys do?
4: We went to a bar at Old Port. I would go there with my friends, and we had a good time, I thought. He was very funny and cute, and I was hoping to see him again.
0: Yeah, you can tell you're from away because you said at Old Port instead of in the Old Port.
2: Right.
0: It's all right.
1: It's all good.
0: You'll learn to be a Mainer sooner or later, even though you'll never actually be considered one.
2: Yeah. Absolutely.
1: For real.
4: I've been found out. No.
2: So anything in the date happened where you're thinking maybe this guy had second thoughts and that's why he's not calling you?
4: No, maybe besides me being a little too polite. I don't know. We had so much fun. I was making great small talk. I was very focused on him. I really didn't think it could have gone any better. I thought it was a perfect day, especially since his name was Austin.
0: Yeah, right. Yeah. Your daddy would like him if you brought him home.
2: Right.
1: True.
0: On a scale of 1 to 10, you're saying it was a 10.
4: I would say a 12.
0: Wow.
1: Oh, my God. What a review.
0: I can't wait to talk to Austin and find out.
2: Yeah, like what the deal is. Something must have happened.
0: So, Juliana, we're going to get Austin on the line. You gave us his phone number. We're going to get his side of the story while you listen. Don't say anything while we're talking to him until we bring you in the conversation. Sound good?
4: Sounds good.
0: The stars at night are big and bright.
2: Deep in the heart of Texas.
0: I was actually hoping Juliana was going to do it, but nice job, Joe and Courtney.
1: You're welcome.
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15: High temperatures on Tuesday will run into the middle 50s to near 60 degrees. We'll also start off with sunny conditions in the morning, then a few clouds will filter in towards the afternoon and will turn partly sunny. Winds will be out of the northwest around 5 to 10 miles per hour, with occasional gusts up to around 15 to 20. Tonight will turn mostly clear as lows drop down to the 30s with a light westerly wind. More clouds move in on Wednesday ahead of some light rain showers by the afternoon. I'm CBS 13 meteorologist Emily Santum.
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0: 101.9 POR, John, Joe, and Courtney all morning, 12 in a row all day. Low Cash there and Wrong Hearts, and John, Joe, and Courtney here. Not outside where it's really cold.
1: Is it still?
2: It's still.
0: It's not seasonable.
1: Yeah.
2: It's not even 40.
0: By any means.
1: Yeah, I'm done with this, man. We need some, let's go. Let's get the warm weather going.
2: Give me some warm, please.
1: I want the warm weather.
0: Like you said earlier this morning, Joe, you turn a corner at a certain point where you're like, it's no longer acceptable. Like,
1: mm-hmm. We got one nice day.
0: No, it's not.
1: We demand more.
2: No.
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1: Hey, that's how you tie in a sponsor.
0: Hang Up or Hang Out is brought to you by P&E Supply of Sanford, from kitchen cabinets and countertops to, what are you typing?
2: Nothing.
1: Busted.
0: What? All of a sudden, I hear the clickety clack clack. And whatever video Joe started watching, I could hear that too.
2: We're very busy.
0: I'm like, oh, I'm reading a sponsor now.
1: I'm currently sitting on my cell phone.
2: Oh my God.
1: To mute it.
2: Oh no. So
1: can't you hear my cell phone screaming? Oh my God. So I can't breathe.
0: It was a moment where, like, oh, John's reading the sponsor. Going back to what else I was doing now. Joe's watching some video and Courtney starts typing. P&E Supply of Sanford, from kitchen cabinets and countertops to bathroom and heating supplies, for homeowners and contractors alike, make P&E Supply your first stop before the project begins.
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0: John, Joe, and Courtney's Hang Up or Hang Out. We talked to Juliana from Texas originally, you could tell. Mm-hmm. She's got a little y'all going once in a while.
2: We like that.
0: And her dad's from Texas, I guess.
1: Yeah.
0: Yes. She went out, coincidentally, with a guy named Austin, who then disappeared. Even though she says on a scale of 1 to 10, the date was a
1: 12.
2: That's kind of...
1: Wow.
2: Sounds fishy to me. Uh-huh. Too perfect.
0: We're going to call him now. We have his number. Find out what his side of the story is.
4: Hello.
1: Hey, is this Austin?
4: This is Austin. Who's this?
1: Hey, it's John, Joe, and Courtney from POR 101.9. Don't hang up on us because you're on the radio right now. We're calling you, Austin, because we've got a friend named Juliana, and I think you went on a date with her, and you haven't called her back. Is this ringing any bells?
4: Yeah. Yeah, it's not going to work out.
2: Ooh.
0: Oh, jeez.
2: Okay.
0: Right up front.
2: Wow.
0: Okay.
2: Huh. May we ask why? Pourquoi?
4: Yeah, I mean, she was a little too organized.
2: That doesn't sound horrible.
1: What do you mean?
2: Like type A?
4: No, like seriously, she planned out everything she was going to say. Like she had the whole night planned out and was reading from a script.
2: No.
0: Really? Weird.
1: Well, give us an example.
4: Okay, so, like, I asked her about her job, and she said, oh, excuse me a second, and looked at her phone, and then said, oh, wait, my job's not important. Tell me about yours.
1: What?
4: And I just felt like, yeah, I was like, I just felt like she wasn't really being herself, or, I don't know, maybe was trying to be what I wanted or something. I don't know.
2: Maybe she was just nervous for a first date,
1: right?
2: Kind of thing.
4: Well, sure. I mean, everyone's nervous on a first date, but, you know, it made her uptight, and, you know, therefore it wasn't that much fun.
2: Okay.
1: Well, maybe she read one of those dating articles in the magazines, the Cosmo, that you ladies like to read.
0: What, during the date, she was referring to it?
1: Well, no, I'm just saying, but maybe that's what she... it sounds like she was kind of saying, oh, I shouldn't ask that. I should do this. So
2: yeah.
1: What is she talking about?
2: Trying to be like the perfect date.
1: I don't understand.
0: You know what's better, Austin, than wondering?
4: You're probably about to tell me.
0: Asking Juliana exactly what she was doing all that time during the date
1: That's way better.
0: So, Juliana, come on.
4: Why did I know that's what she was going
0: to do? Well, because you're on the radio, and otherwise this would be boring.
2: That's true.
0: And you don't want to listen to that radio station.
1: Are you still with us, Juliana?
5: I'm still with you.
0: All right.
2: Mm.
5: Well, you called me out. One of my friends sent me a link to an article on some tips on how to have a perfect date.
1: I knew it!
0: Joe gets the prize.
2: Ding, ding, ding!
5: I was so nervous. I had it on my phone just as reference, and I didn't think I was being that obvious about it, but clearly I I wasn't doing a very good job. I haven't been on a date in a long time.
1: Oh.
5: I had my last boyfriend. We were together for about 6 years, and so I was just looking for some advice on how to have the perfect first date. And I had 10 tips, and I was kind of going off the list, and now I'm embarrassed.
2: That's so sad.
0: But, Austin, you could tell.
4: Well, yeah, look, I understand being nervous, but honestly, all I wanted was for you to just be yourself. I mean, and whatever you are, like, it's fine.
1: Oh, that's nice.
2: Yeah.
0: So, did you like what she was?
1: She's not a pirate.
4: Obviously, I don't know, you know?
0: Juliana.
4: But I mean, hearing this is kind of funny.
0: This is really funny,
1: right?
2: Yeah,
0: especially since I can't talk English right today. Juliana called us, obviously, so she would like to go out with you again. Austin, we're going to pay for date number two. That's how this whole thing works. If you guys want to go out again and maybe try all over again with Juliana just being Juliana.
2: Yeah,
1: and not reading articles online. Juliana, can you do that?
5: I can most definitely do that.
4: That's cool. Let's try it again. Why not?
0: All right, we're going to do that. Remember what I always say, don't read articles online and don't ever read the comments.
1: Right.
2: No, never.
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0: 101.9 POR, John, Joe, and Courtney all morning, 12 in a row all day. Tickets for you to win in the next 10 minutes with a round of John, Joe, and Courtney Morning Recall.
1: Oh, yeah.
0: The show is going to be good. Brad Paisley.
2: What?
0: Saturday night show in Bangor, August 29th. Tickets go on sale this Friday morning.
1: So good.
2: Oh, I want those.
1: I mean, just hit after hit after hit.
2: Yeah.
0: You want to win? Pay attention. We'll play a round of John, Joe, and Courtney Morning Recall. That means between now and contest time in 10 minutes or so, we'll say, do, play something that we'll ask you about. And if you know the answer, you'll win.
1: And I would say pay particularly close attention because this train wreck is Courtney's app of the day.
2: It's true.
0: Yeah.
2: Toot toot.
0: This app of the day on 101.9 POR. Courtney's got it. What's it called?
2: This is called Lineup DJ. 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So this is for sports, baseball and softball walkout songs.
1: Okay.
2: And it gives you AI voices. So there's people that do this like in real life and they'll do it for you. But if you're just a little team and you want to make it special for the kids, or even if it's like a work thing.
1: So is this like they do in the NBA and all that stuff like that? They're like, now number 7.
2: Yeah. Yes.
1: 6'4".
2: With walkout. With the song and everything. You do have to have Apple Music to be able to add the song, which is fine. I just had a free trial, so I'm trying it.
1: Nice.
2: I will say
0: Apple Music only.
2: Yeah.
0: Okay.
2: No Spotify, nothing else. And it is, I'm doing the free trial. It's 3 months for $6 or $3 a month, however you want to do it.
0: So basically for your season, your season, it's going to be $6.
2: That sounds so nice. Like just give them a little pump up time. Well, they get to pick a song.
1: It depends on how it sounds.
2: Yeah.
0: Let's hear it.
2: Picked a deep gravelly man voice. There's a ton of different ones to pick from.
1: Yeah.
2: So you can just kind

0: The signal.
1: Get a little Aerosmith going.
2: I do my big walk on.
0: Yay.
1: Oh, I like this.
0: Are you ready?
2: Yeah.
0: Okay.
1: Hey, hold on. Will it play the whole song?
0: Yeah.
1: Oh, that's cool.
0: It does like 30 seconds, okay. And then you can go to the next one.
1: All right, what's the next one? I know what's coming up next.
3: Make some noise for number 69, Jolton Joe Lerman.
4: I love you, Joe. That's my baby.
0: Fun. These are all good walkout songs.
1: Oh.
0: I love.
1: You couldn't find a good song?
0: I love. Oh, wow. Ooh.
1: Wow.
0: Watch out. Okay, ready for mine.
1: Is that a Kiss song? Yes, it's a Kiss song.
0: Okay,
1: yeah,
0: here
1: thanks.
0: We go.
3: Make some noise for number 16.
1: Yes.
3: Courtney Ross, a.k.a. Muscle Mommy.
0: I actually walked out in a wedding to this song.
1: Did
0: they were like,
1: really?
0: What song do you want to walk out to? They did like intros for each person.
1: Yeah. I gotta tell you, I'm not paying $3.
0: No.
1: But that's awesome.
0: Isn't it fun?
1: Yeah, it's wicked fun. And I love the guy. I like the guy's voice. I didn't think I'd like it.
0: Same. Yeah, I know.
2: And you can choose a bunch of different voices.
0: Yeah, there's a ton of voices to pick from.
2: What, are you limited to how many players you could use? Would it be like just your starting lineup or
0: there's a bench and then there's the active lineup, but you can do as many as you want as long as you have the paid version.
1: Is it always the same? Can you move the voice?
0: Oh yeah, you can move the song and the what you
1: want to
0: do.
1: Because normally I would want mine to start the music for a second and then the announcer to come in and kind of ramp up and like the announcer hits as the big part of the music hits.
0: Okay,
1: you know what I'm saying?
0: Yeah, you can adjust it. It gives you a little thing where you can adjust. It had like a super delay with the song, so I pulled it up more.
2: Let me ask you about the adjusting. Is it like if you're posting a video on Instagram
0: and
2: you choose the music and you just slide it?
0: Mm-hmm.
2: Okay, that's easy for everybody.
0: Yeah. Super easy. You can change the intro style, so I did the make some noise. There's a bunch. There's a wearing number blank, now batting, stepping in, coming to the
1: That's
0: plate.
1: That's awesome. I love this.
2: And you put in the player name, nickname, and their number, and then choose
0: I
2: the song.
0: I added the nicknames.
2: Mm-hmm.
0: You can just put the player name.
1: May I ask, have you tried any dirty names to put in?
0: No, I didn't try anything dirty.
1: All right, well, let's wrap this up and let's have some fun.
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8: High temperatures on Tuesday will run into the middle 50s to near 60 degrees. We'll also start off with sunny conditions in the morning, then a few clouds will filter in towards the afternoon and will turn partly sunny. Winds will be out of the northwest around 5 to 10 miles per hour, with occasional gusts up to around 15 to 20. Tonight will turn mostly clear as lows drop down to the 30s with a light westerly wind. More clouds move in on Wednesday ahead of some light rain showers by the afternoon. I'm CBS 13 meteorologist Emily Santum.
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0: John, Joe, and Courtney.
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2: That was Courtney, by the way.
0: No, Courtney's voice is deeper.
3: Yes, true.
2: That is true.
0: Chance for you to win the tickets. Brad Paisley coming the 29th in Bangor.

0: 99 POR, your country concert connection, wants to put you in some seats.
1: Mm-hmm.
0: You don't have to worry about a tick check. It's pretty good up there.
2: Yeah.
1: Can you imagine? Hey, I'd appreciate that.
2: Oh, my God.
1: Brad Paisley, August 29th, Main Savings Amphitheater in Bangor. This is going to be, I mean, all hits all the whole time.
2: Are you kidding me?
1: Just like rocking, getting crazy.
2: His wife, Kimberly, may be there, the movie star.
1: Oh, my God. I love her.
2: And they have, of course, the greatest love story of all time. Very quickly, Brad Paisley sitting in a movie theater watching the famous film Father of the Bride with Steve Martin and his future wife.
1: Oh.
2: He's watching the movie and he says, someday I'm going to marry that woman.
1: Uh-huh. What?
2: And he did.
0: He did.
1: That's so crazy.
2: Isn't that a great story? I love
1: it.
2: Yeah. And what a great couple.
0: Yeah, they
1: romance.
0: Are. Brad and Kimberly.
1: Yep. Still together.
0: I don't imagine you'll see her or be allowed close to her.
2: No, probably.
1: That's true.
2: Hey, I've tried. You're not.
0: 792-9767, 792-WPOR. We'll take a random caller. We did tell you about, I think 11 minutes ago, that we're going to play a round of John, Joe, and Courtney Morning Recall, which means we'll ask you a question about something that happened after that moment on the air.
1: Yeah.
0: And if you know, you win.
1: You better be ready.
2: I got a good question.
0: Okay,
1: good.
0: Okay, good. Hi, who are you and where are you?
3: This is Michelle, and I'm headed to work.
2: Hi, Michelle. What are you doing for work today?
3: I'm a nurse.
2: Oh, yeah.
1: Nice.
2: Where are you, a nurse?
3: I'll just say I'm in Freeport.
0: Okay. Cool. How was National Nurses Week for you last week?
2: Mm.
3: Yeah.
2: Okay, cool. So, are you like a nurse for the mob where, like, when somebody gets shot, they bring them to a secret location in the back of a building?
1: And, I love that.
2: You patch them up. Like, I watch General Hospital. That stuff happens all the time.
1: She's the night nurse.
3: That would be really cool. Ooh, night nurse. Yeah. Mm-hmm. No, not me.
0: That'd be interesting.
2: I forgot your name already,
1: Michelle.
2: Michelle.
1: Mm-hmm.
2: Oh, it's a name I want to forget.
1: Michelle, my bad.
2: Okay, that makes sense. Yeah.
0: Sorry.
2: Okay.
0: Do you want to explain?
2: No, I don't. Trust me, I can. You want me to?
0: No.
2: Okay, good.
0: No.
2: Yeah, no. Hey, you want me to explain their Extra Cup of Joe videos? There's a reason why.
0: Hey, Michelle, in the car.
3: Yeah.
0: We have a question for you.
2: One question.
0: And if you know the answer to the question with this John, Joe, Courtney Morning Recall, you'll win the tickets to see Brad Paisley, Main Savings Amphitheater in Bangor, Saturday, August 29th. Tickets go on sale Friday morning.
1: You
0: won't have to buy them.
2: Nope.
0: It's Brad Paisley.
1: Bird Persler.
0: What's our question, Joe?
2: So, Michelle, you were listening to the app of the day, correct?
3: I was.
2: All right.
1: Good.
2: So, Courtney did this great app. It was called what again, Courtney?
1: Lineup DJ.
2: Okay, and it played walkout songs for each member of this show, John, Joe, and Courtney.
0: This time when we say great app,
2: it was Deez, right?
1: Yeah.
2: And it was funny because this band came up when John's song was on because I was telling my son in the car yesterday when I heard this on the radio, I said, this is New England's greatest rock and roll band.
1: Ooh.
2: And it was actually the band that supplied John's walkout song today. Do you know what that New England's greatest rock band is?
0: Did we name the band?
2: I think we did.
0: Okay. Michelle?
3: Michelle.
2: Start at the beginning of the alphabet. It starts with an A and ends with an Aerosmith.
3: The only one I remember was Aerosmith.
2: Well, there you go.
1: Ta-da!
0: You're the one you need to remember to win, Michelle.
2: Michelle, I gotta be honest. You seem sweet. Maybe it's a bad connection. What a pain in the ass call.
1: Oh, my God.
2: Wow, that seems like a lot of work.
1: Can you say that?
2: Why am I stressing out over this?
0: I don't know. Courtney and I disagree.
1: It was fine.
0: Michelle,
3: I'm not stressing. It's okay.
1: Yay.
3: I'm going to get Brad Paisley.
2: Yeah. Exactly. It's not you guys. It is me.
0: Yeah. For real. You are going to see Brad Paisley Saturday the 29th of August. Main Savings Amphitheater. Tickets on sale Friday. You can get the link right now, 1019POR.com.
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1: All right, John, they're out in the parking lot, bunch of really short French Canadians with pitchforks, and they've got torches, John, and they're looking for me!
0: Yesterday was the beginning of the new Battle of the Bridge over which city gets Joe Lerman, which town has to take him.
2: I
1: had no idea the kind of storm I was going to set off. And by the way, I will again remind people, this all started with me doing a feel-good story of the day.
2: Mm-hmm. Yes.
1: That's how this all started.
2: Yeah, the TA kid getting a ride to Joe's, right?
1: Lindsay. Mm-hmm. She got a full boat to St. Joseph's College. And some Biddeford folks that I know that work in the school system there said, hey, wait a minute. Hey, we got kids that are doing great things, too. How about our kid? Mm-hmm. And then I did this great story about Biddeford. Mm-hmm. But then Giselle, our friend from the Alumni Association at TA, got involved and sent me a... It just went crazy.
0: Mm-hmm.
1: It went crazy!
2: I love it.
0: So we got the Saco side yesterday with the mayor of Saco. Mayor Jody came in and laid out her plan to sway Joe to the other side. But Biddeford has showed up.
1: Mm-hmm. Well,
0: I'll ask the superintendent of the year. What's the proper way to say that?
1: What's the deal? Bitter for bringing some muscle today? What are we here to intimidate me? Is that what's going on? Who are you?
3: Well, actually, I have a bodyguard here with me.
2: Yes.
3: Handles all of the public appearances.
1: I see, yes. You have a very attractive bodyguard, by the way. And by the way, your bodyguard looks familiar to me. I don't know why. Actually, her name is...
2: Karen.
1: She's so scared of that microphone.
2: Don't be scared.
1: Karen, don't be scared. Karen and I went to school together.
0: Yeah, Karen, you have probably lots of stories that Joe doesn't want you to tell the truth because he has embellished them over the years on the air. So we won't ask you, Karen.
1: And thank God she's scared because she can't tell him. This is great.
0: Yeah.
1: Karen, stay scared. There's a lot of people listening right now. Like thousands. I'm sorry. Ask your question.
2: Poor thing.
1: No, but Karen is Karen and I went to school together, graduated the class of 1992 proudly.
2: Wow.
1: Yeah.
0: And Karen, who are you representing today as you come in?
4: I'm the communications director for the Biddeford Saco and Dayton School Department.
1: I love
2: this. Wow. Mm-hmm.
1: I had an idea of how Biddeford could get back in my good graces.
2: Uh-huh.
1: Okay. Number one, I didn't want to involve Mr. Superintendent. Let me just apologize, because you are superintendent for Biddeford.
3: Correct.
1: And for Saco.
3: Correct. Pre-K through 8 school in Dayton.
1: I've had a chance to calm down.
2: Mm-hmm.
1: All right. Yesterday, the past few days have been kind of crazy, but I have calmed down, given this a lot of thought. I didn't want the kids to be involved in this.
2: No.
1: This wasn't about the schools. It was really about the city and the government. Like, the Biddeford mayor was the one that was kind of my target.
0: Mm-hmm.
1: It wasn't Biddeford High School. They just got kind of dragged into it because Thornton decided to be. It was kind of representing that.
2: Yeah.
1: So what I'm doing right now is kind of backtracking a little bit on what I said.
2: Because
1: now that you guys are here in front of me, it's not as fun.
2: He's afraid.
1: You know what
4: I
1: mean?
4: It's because I'm a bodyguard and I'm intimidating.
2: You're really scary.
1: And I remember Karen, and I'm a little scared.
2: Uh-oh.
1: I'll be honest with you.
3: Kind of feel like you've been called to the superintendent's office.
1: Oh, dude. I've got that feel. Yeah, you've got the look going, too.
2: Yes.
1: I'll be really honest with you. You have the exact look of the man that I fear at school.
2: Authority.
1: I'm not convinced that you aren't here to tell me that I'm a couple credits short. You've done some research and that I have to go back and finish.
2: Can you please?
3: Well, we have researched some things.
1: Yeah.
0: Oh, really?
3: We're gonna let that be in the past.
2: Just like
3: last week should be in the past.
1: Okay. Now, what about moving forward? Because as you heard, the mayor of Saco was here yesterday. Mm-hmm. And she at least was willing to approach Thornton Academy and do some things in Saco in my honor, which I thought was very nice.
0: Are you asking him to lay out the plan?
1: Well, I just, I want to throw a couple things out there before I make my final decision. You know, we were talking this morning that I had started my radio career when I was at Biddeford High School.
2: Mm-hmm.
1: And I started in Saco. So that was my connection, a little radio station in Saco. And do you guys have a communications class or anything you do? like a anything like that? Well, how about a building? The communications building. You name it after me.
2: Oh my God!
1: Like what? A plaque on the wall.
2: A microphone.
1: Yeah, listen, you don't even have to call it that, really. But you put a plaque up, the Joe Lerman Communication Building at Biddeford High School. What's the big deal? Who's it hurting?
3: Well, I do.
1: Hey, I'll tell you what's making happy. Me.
2: Mm?
3: I have some masking tape and a Sharpie.
0: Yeah. Ooh,
3: and like, so you know, that could work.
2: I could go for it.
1: I'm looking for something a little bit more permanent, but whatever.
2: Okay. Yeah. Sharpie's pretty permanent.
3: Well, sometimes they're very permanent.
0: Mm-hmm. I had suggested maybe for Socko yesterday, I suggested the bathroom at the train station be renamed the Lerman Lou. Lerman Lou.
2: That's a nice bathroom, okay?
0: Right? Yeah. No, it's not.
3: Well, I think we have some things that will help sway that. Because, I mean, you know, there's that saying of once a tiger, always a tiger.
1: I have heard that.
0: Now, I'll say, Superintendent, Mr. Superintendent, is that proper? Mr. Superintendent.
3: Yes. Or Jeremy. That works too.
0: Jeremy. Joe has taken a lot of heat over the last couple of days.
1: I really have.
0: From,
1: justifiably
0: from
1: so.
0: From alumni of Biddeford High School.
2: Yes. I have.
3: Well, yeah, I mean, it's justifiable.
2: Yeah.
3: I mean, you know, he did kind of want to walk some things back. But, you know, I kind of am a believer that this is a river that unites us and we're a bigger community.
2: Oh, yes.
3: Not a divider, it's a uniter.
2: Yep.
0: Listen to you.
1: That's what I am, Mr. Superintendent. I'm a man that brings people together.
3: Exactly. Yes. You know, that's what you were trying to do with your story.
1: Of course I was.
3: Highlighting a student from Thornton, attends the Biddeford Regional Center of Technology.
1: Sometimes I get excited, it gets out of hand.
3: It was about kindness.
1: It's not my fault.
3: It was great.
1: Yeah, I always have the best of intentions.
3: And so... One of the things that we wanted to do is remind everybody where they come from here. And so we have some nice gifts from the Socko School Department for the Socko residents.
1: Hey.
3: Oh, nice.
1: Wait a minute. You're my guest, I thought, to butter me up. Can John and Courtney get gifts?
2: I like getting presents.
3: But Joe, we have special stuff for you.
1: All right.
2: Here we go. Very special.
1: Okay, Biddeford, here we go.
3: So,
0: You know what I've got to say I love about this?
1: What?
0: Before you get into this, Jeremy.
1: That it's all about me?
0: Karen, you've known Joe most of his life.
1: Mm-hmm. Long time.
0: By bringing in the superintendent, you have ramped up his intense fear of authority.
2: I know.
1: You ain't
0: so high.
1: Yeah, I'm going to be honest. See,
2: I love it.
1: The superintendent being here, much like you have, it could be like a cop being here. Like,
0: yes,
1: something about the uniform. True. And look at the way he's looking at me right now. Courtney, I'm hiding behind your computer.
2: Oh, God.
1: Huh? Oh my God.
2: I'll protect you.
1: I feel like Mr. Raiden, God bless. Is he passed away? Probably Mr. Raiden.
2: Rest in peace.
1: He was the vice principal when I was in high school.
3: What was his name?
1: No. Mr. Raiden.
3: Okay.
1: Yes, right. Mr. Raiden. But he would like give me that look and I'd be like, oh my God, I'm in trouble.
2: Oh my God.
1: And that's the feeling I got right now.
2: I'll protect you. I was an honor roll student.
1: So what do we got going on here?
0: Yeah. Okay.
3: So what do we got? Karen is absolutely wonderful.
1: Mm-hmm.
3: And Karen really put some time into this piece. So let's start with everybody getting their Socko School Department or Biddeford School Department blanket.
1: I love it.
2: It smells
0: good. Thank you so much.
1: Oh, I got a Biddeford one. I love this.
3: You've got a nice Socko School Department camp chair and a Biddeford School Department camp chair.
1: Whoa.
0: So well planned and so well thought out.
1: Holy cow.
2: I've never gotten a free camp chair.
3: Karen here.
0: Uh-huh.
3: Okay. And then... couple of things, Joe.
1: Yeah.
3: First.
1: Wow. Yes.
3: Karen, let us know that maybe you had lost your yearbook.
1: Karen!
2: What a blessing.
1: Yummy.
2: Working magic.
3: Karen was able to locate a yearbook. And not only did she put some great memories in this.
1: Oh, come on.
3: But.
1: Yes.
3: This is signed.
1: Yeah.
3: With a message from your class president.
1: Oh my
3: and
1: God.
3: Current Biddeford Middle School principal.
1: Mr. Dakota.
3: Scotty Dakota himself, who is wearing this fabulous sweater.
0: Oh my God.
2: What is that?
0: That's so 1992. Wow.
3: Exactly.
1: Wow.
3: So, Joe, we have this for you.
1: That's you know what?
2: This is blowing my mind.
1: I had asked Karen. I've been trying to track down. I you know, in one of my parents' 7 divorces, stuff got misplaced, and you know, my feelings didn't matter. So they just kind of threw my stuff away.
2: Aww.
1: And I had been looking. I told Karen I've been looking for this for so many years, and I might cry.
0: This
1: is very meaningful, and to think that Scott signed it, one of my very most meaningful. He's like a brother to me.
2: Aww.
1: So Karen, Thank you for tracking that down. That means a lot.
4: So what I heard from that Benefort, Joe was...
1: Look, hey, Benefort, I'm almost crying over this.
2: Wow.
1: You love me again already, mm-hmm. don't you?
3: But we have one more thing.
1: Uh-oh. Wow. More?
2: Uh-oh.
3: One last thing.
1: Okay.
3: So we heard you talking about a key to the city.
1: Yes.
2: Yes.
3: We can't do that.
2: Okay. No one does that anymore. Okay. That's like an old thing, I think.
1: The mayor keeps ducking me.
2: I know.
3: But... what is the one place in Biddeford that is probably the most historic for
1: There's
3: the
1: no
3: school?
1: There's no question. For me, at least, it would be Waterhouse Field.
2: Mm-hmm.
3: Waterhouse Field.
0: I was going to say police station.
1: Yeah, I was looking. You know, I
3: that was second.
1: I was looking for some. I was looking through pictures last night, and my son had a lacrosse game. A quick story again, because mm-hmm. It was the first time I'd gone down to Biddeford in many years was last year for his lacrosse games,
2: mm-hmm.
1: and driving into town and getting to Five Points and taking that turn at Burger King. And having my two kids in the back seat and my mm-hmm. wife with me in the mm-hmm. car and thinking how many times I walked that walk
2: right
1: to those games in junior high, in high school, and the memories and the friends. Mm-hmm. And I mean, it just, I got chills thinking about it now.
2: The nostalgia.
1: And to walk at Waterhouse Field. And by the way, the renovations that have been done at Waterhouse Field, it ain't Ooh. Like I remembered it.
2: No.
1: They have done a beautiful job on that facility, but I had to take a picture while I was there at the scoreboard. I just had to do it. So I have a picture that I was looking at Aww. Last night. So yes, Waterhouse Field would be it for me.
3: So what we would like to present you
1: yes.
3: is we believe this is, well, first and foremost, Jim yeah. Gutbout. And all the work he did at the field.
1: Yes.
3: He has like the real key to Waterhouse Field.
1: Right.
3: Like he can really get in.
1: Yeah.
3: But for you,
1: what is
3: to
1: this?
3: Make sure that you own and come back to us.
1: Yeah.
3: And, you know, like we said, once tiger, always a tiger.
1: This is true.
3: Lifetime Waterhouse Field game pass
1: wow.
3: and key
1: wow.
3: for Joe.
1: Whoa.
3: Are oh you
1: God.
3: Back?
1: Oh, my God.
3: Are you back, Joe?
1: Oh, my God.
0: It comes. It's attached to the question, Joe.
3: The question. You raised it.
1: I mean, am I supposed?
3: Yeah. Here
1: supposed,
3: it is.
1: I'm supposed to Look wait, or what am I supposed to do
0: it's,
1: here?
0: It's attached to the question.
2: Okay.
0: You're gonna have to. So
1: yeah,
0: the superintendent of schools.
1: Yes, is asking
0: Biddeford Saco.
1: Biddeford and Saco.
0: Jeremy Ray in here.
1: Yes,
0: asking you very directly.
1: Yes, I know.
0: Are you coming back?
1: Yes. Let me just say this. I was gonna wait till tomorrow to make my decision.
0: Oh.
1: The Saco mayor was so generous yesterday.
3: She does a great job.
2: Yes.
1: Karen, thank you for tracking down the yearbook. Mm-hmm. And it is great to see all this Biddeford stuff. But the Saco mayor did say not only would she do a lot with Thornton Academy, the school, but also she mentioned like naming a street and all that stuff like that. Like it was a big deal.
0: And the parade.
1: And I am an adult now who does not live in that area mm-hmm. anymore. Mm-hmm. So if I was to, so my final decision is... I will never be caught dead in maroon and gold again.
2: Oh.
1: That's my final decision. It was a huge mistake. Biddeford, you know my heart was just broken.
2: Okay.
1: I was just trying to get your attention. And you know what? It worked.
0: It did.
1: It worked.
0: It did.
1: Biddeford,
0: oh my God.
1: You'll never get rid of me. I'm your favorite son, whether you like it or not. Oh, I'm so happy right now. A lifetime pass to Waterhouse.
2: Oh, he has the pass.
1: Are you freaking kidding me?
0: Mr. Superintendent, hang that around his neck.
1: Oh, my God.
0: This is amazing.
1: Oh, wait, crown me.
2: What a beautiful
1: crown me.
2: Oh.
1: Go ahead, sir. Please. Yes, crown me. Look at this. Get a close-up, Courtney.
2: Sing the Biddeford song again.
1: Some may praise the blushing rose buds. Some may love the violets. What, you gotta sing with
0: come
1: me?
0: Come on, come
1: violets
0: on.
1: Violets blue okay, no. to the tiger lily splendor. We pay a tribute to hate the banner of its colors. My voice is going.
0: Oh, yeah, it is.
1: Never safe from all attacks.
0: Make it through the rest
1: Stop
0: of the show.
1: It. We will always be defenders of the orange and the black. Hail, hail, the Biddeford High School. I don't know if anybody...
2: His voice is going. That is going.
1: They recall our days with gladness. Nate the Orange and the Black. I love you, Biddeford.
0: He's been waiting so many years to...
1: Tiger for life.
0: Oh, my
1: for
0: God.
1: For life.
0: For years, you've been waiting.
1: I'm so happy, Biddeford. Thank you, Karen. Thank you,
2: unhinged.
1: Superintendent. You guys are unbelievable. What a day. And thank you, Saco. I still love you.
2: I love it.
1: This was great.
0: Yeah, it was.
4: What I heard you say, Joe, is I should not throw my kids yearbooks away.
5: No.
4: They are TA graduates.
1: Yes.
0: Yeah.
4: I live in Dayton, so that's...
2: Yeah. Well, yeah. It's okay.
1: And actually, what I'd be saying is don't get divorced seven times and ruin your kids' lives. Okay. And on that note...
2: Wow.
1: Or they end up mental and do an extra cup of Joes.
4: And I heard you should do a shout out to Giselle. It's her birthday.
5: Oh, yeah. Giselle, oh, happy birthday.
4: Since she started it.
0: And now Joe will sing happy birthday to you.
5: Happy some sort of
0: extended version.
1: No, we don't need that. I don't think I can make it.
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14: High temperatures on Tuesday will run into the middle 50s to near 60 degrees. We'll also start off with sunny conditions in the morning, then a few clouds will filter in towards the afternoon and will turn partly sunny. Winds will be out of the northwest around 5 to 10 miles per hour, with occasional gusts up to around 15 to 20. Tonight will turn mostly clear as lows drop down to the 30s with a light westerly wind. More clouds move in on Wednesday ahead of some light rain showers by the afternoon. I'm CBS 13 meteorologist Emily Santum.
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0: Joe.
1: Really, that's what the song is all about.
2: I'm telling you.
0: Perfect, as you have chosen Biddeford. Not only as your ancestral home, but as your eternal.
2: Well, I don't know who was really doubting that that was going to happen. If you've ever heard me honestly discuss my childhood and my love for Biddeford, I've said many times, place in time, it would be Biddeford.
0: Sure.
2: I would never grow up anywhere else. I had the greatest childhood, the greatest city, because of the families that lived there and because of the experiences I had at places like Biddeford High School. So thanks again to the superintendent and to my friend Karen for coming in from the communications department. And how about you guys scoring some cool gifts?
0: Thanks for the merch.
2: I'm a little irritated by that.
0: No,
2: I thought this was my special day.
0: I did get a message from the mayor of Saco.
2: Oh, boy. Nice. She mad now?
0: Mayor Jody said, tell Joe Sacco still loves him.
2: Okay, good. Because I did say I still love Sacco.
0: And is proud of him.
2: Okay, good.
0: Sacco and Biddeford will always be sister cities, the mayor says. And there's a Sacco taco with his name on it at the Sacco Scoop on Main Street.
3: Man. You want that.
2: I'm telling you.
3: It's very good.
2: This is a Joe that I've never seen before. I mean, I'm just bringing people together.
3: You're like the belle of the ball.
2: I really am. Yeah. I feel like I'm like Michael Landon. Look it up, kids.
0: In Little House on the Prairie or Bonanza.
2: Wikipedia, kids.
0: Or like the angel, Michael
2: Landon.
0: Highway
2: to Heaven.
0: Yeah, Highway to Heaven, Michael Landon.
2: You know, I'm bringing people together online. I'm bringing people together in the community. It's like, you know, that's what I do, Courtney.
3: Mm-hmm.
2: You know, I bring people together.
3: It's true.
2: You know, I solve problems.
3: I was picturing you
2: John
3: as like... Listened,
2: if John listened to me every once in a while, I could solve a bunch of his problems. I've tried for 25 years.
3: I don't know about that.
0: I'm sorry, what? What am I supposed to say?
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0: heard something first thing this morning when I arrived to work that I never thought I would hear in the middle of May.
1: Oh, no.
2: What?
0: A coworker said to me, I wish I had started my car this morning before I left.
2: It was cold.
0: Because it was so cold.
1: I had some frost.
2: Nuh-uh.
0: Yeah.
1: No, I did.
0: Yeah. Oh, there was a frost warning last night.
1: Yeah. I kind of got in the groove a little bit of starting the car. I get out of the shower, and then I dry off. And before I got dressed and did everything
2: run
1: else.
2: Run out naked?
1: No. I dry off and throw underwear and a t-shirt on.
2: Yeah, yeah.
1: But then before I finish my hair and brushing my teeth and everything, I go start the car with the car starter.
2: Yes.
1: I run out and get my keys. But I stopped doing that last week because it's been nice.
0: It's May.
1: And I thought this morning, I was like, it feels a little chilly. Mm-hmm. Maybe I should go start the car. And I didn't.
2: No, me neither.
1: And then I had to go and do the windshield washer fluid thing.
2: No, I love doing that.
0: That frosty, huh?
1: Yeah.
2: Mine wasn't bad.
1: Yeah, it didn't take much. But no. I mean, it was frost.
0: I've seen on the gardening pages online, on Facebook and stuff, that, a lot of people already got plants in the ground that are not frost hardy.
1: No.
0: They're gone.
2: Oh,
0: if that happens, they're
1: sucks,
0: gone.
1: Man.
2: That really sucks.
0: If you've got your cukes and tomatoes, anything in that's not frost hardy already, our buddy Rob planted his cukes already.
2: Oh, no, he's gonna he didn't.
1: He was so proud,
0: and his peppers.
2: I know,
0: he put it all
2: us
0: in the ground already a couple days ago.
1: Yeah, he was proud.
2: Aww.
0: Yeah.
1: Ah, that's funny. He's my friend, so that's awesome. He's gonna be mad.
3: Your voice matters. 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
0: Well, as the weather warms up and the days are nice, people will naturally spend more time outside doing some things, getting back to outdoor activities that we all enjoy. 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
2: High temperatures on Tuesday will run into the middle 50s to near 60 degrees. We'll also start off with sunny conditions in the morning, then a few clouds will filter in towards the afternoon and will turn partly sunny. Winds will be out of the northwest around 5 to 10 miles per hour, with occasional gusts up to around 15 to 20. Tonight will turn mostly clear as lows drop down to the 30s with a light westerly wind. More clouds move in on Wednesday ahead of some light rain showers by the afternoon. I'm CBS 13 meteorologist Emily Santum.
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0: 101.9 POR, John, Joe, and Courtney all morning, 12 in a row all day. 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
1: Yay!
0: Kathy from Standish, our most recent winner the last week, the final week, the fifth week of the contest, our fifth $1,000 winner.
1: Woo!
0: Next week, we roll out a new contest to see Parker McCollum in concert at Red Rocks in Colorado.
1: That's like a dream location.
0: Yeah, same.
1: I want to go.
0: Bucket list for sure. Joe's got this morning's feel-good story of the day now on POR. Well, it feels good.

0: Well, I believe we have discussed this many times before, but one of our absolute favorite things, or I should say our favorite neighbors next door is Strive.
1: Yes. Yeah.
0: A couple days ago, I was driving out of the parking lot here in South Portland, and our Strive friends were all together walking down the street.
1: Yes.
0: Smiles on their faces.
1: Waving.
0: Enjoying the day. Yep. Happy as can be. I always roll down my window and wave and say hi.
1: Yep.
0: And I swear, they're so excited, and it makes me happy.
2: Yep.
0: And they're happy.
1: They're always going to do something.
0: Hey, and it takes 2 freaking seconds. Mm-hmm. And I'm like, man, I got to do this more. And more people need to do that. Just be kind and be nice.
1: Totally.
0: I love the kids from Stripe. And the adults, they're amazing. Mm-hmm. And they brighten my day. And they're having a big dance party.
1: Ooh.
2: Oh, it's Drive Rocks time?
0: It's a big old dance party that they're going to be doing. And they've got themselves a big goal, too. It's in Portland. Most of us will probably be struggling to stay up at, past like 10.
1: Oh,
0: maybe
1: God,
0: 11
1: yeah.
0: o'clock.
2: Oh, yeah.
1: Yep.
0: Yeah. They're going all night long. More than 200 people voluntarily pulling an all-nighter for a really, really great cause. So at the University of Southern Maine, they're doing the overnight dance party fundraiser. And it sounds amazing. Mm-hmm. They got an indoor obstacle course.
1: What?
0: Courtney, listen to this. They got mini golf. They got live bands and a DJ.
1: Whoa, both?
0: DJ, it's basically like you got like a summer camp vibe going, and it's just like fueled by like good vibes.
1: I love that.
0: And probably like a ton of caffeine. There's got to be a lot of caffeine as well.
1: I would think.
0: But the best part is it's going to raise money for Strive. And if you're not familiar with them, it helps teens and young adults with intellectual disabilities build community and friendship and independence. It is so important.
1: Mm-hmm.
0: And they're hoping to raise around $120,000 this year.
2: That can happen.
0: It certainly can. One giant overnight dance party and helping people feel connected and supported. Pretty awesome reason to lose some sleep for a night, too.
1: I think so.
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6: 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He has more than 255 star reviews.
0: What, you don't trust me?
6: Just Google him.
0: I bought a house from him.
1: We're sane, right?
6: Yes.
0: What the hell?

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2: Me. Are you eating?
1: I'm eating, sorry.
0: Well, that's obvious, isn't it? Let's move on.
1: It's courtesy of John's Box O' Fun.
0: Hey, yay! Oh, nice. Congratulations. 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I have to think about that. 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
4: 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John, Joe, and Courtney find out why and offer to pay for date number two when today's couple decides to hang up or hang out on 101.9 POR.
0: John, Joe, and Courtney's hang up or hang out. Going to find out what happened on date number one. Juliana is ready to go. Talk about her date with Austin. How are you doing? We're going to try and fix your date and maybe pay for date number two.
5: Hey, that sounds great. How are you all doing?
2: What up? What's going on with Austin? Let's skip right to it. Yeah, and also, great name.
1: Yeah.
0: Juliana?
5: Right? Thank you.
1: And by the way, where are you originally from? Because you just said y'all.
2: Hey, y'all.
1: We don't say that in Maine.
5: Can you tell my dad's from Texas? Uh-huh. So he's into me a little bit.
0: Yes.
2: Oh, yeah.
0: We can tell.
2: Yes.
5: Just a little bit.
0: Tell us the story. Well, is that why you're attracted to a guy named Austin and why you went on a date with him?
2: That makes a lot of sense, actually.
5: It must be. It was a sign.
0: Yeah, right.
2: Yeah. So what's up with Austin?
5: Well, we went on a date a few weeks ago, and I haven't heard from him since.
2: Pretty simple. Tell us about the date. Where'd you go?
1: Yeah, what'd you guys do?
5: We went to a bar at Old Port. I would go there with my friends, and we had a good time, I thought. He was very funny and cute, and I was hoping to see him again.
0: Yeah, you can tell you're from away because you said at Old Port instead of in the Old Port.
1: Right.
0: It's all right.
2: It's all good.
0: You'll learn to be a Mainer sooner or later, even though you'll never actually be considered one.
1: Yeah. Absolutely.
2: For real.
5: I've been found out. No.
1: So anything in the date happened where you're thinking maybe this guy had second thoughts and that's why he's not calling you?
5: No, maybe besides me being a little too polite. I don't know. We had so much fun. I was making great small talk. I was very focused on him. I really didn't think it couldn't have gone any better. I thought it was a perfect day, especially since his name was Austin.
0: Yeah, right. Yeah. Your daddy would like him if you brought him home.
1: Right.
2: True.
0: On a scale of 1 to 10, you're saying it was a 10.
5: I would say a 12.
0: Wow.
2: Oh, my God. What a review.
0: I can't wait to talk to Austin and find out.
1: Yeah, like what the deal is. Something must have happened.
0: So, Juliana, we're going to get Austin on the line. You gave us his phone number. We're going to get his side of the story while you listen. Don't say anything while we're talking to him until we bring you in the conversation. Sound good?
5: Sounds good.
0: The stars at night are big and bright.
1: Deep in the heart of Texas.
0: I was actually hoping Juliana was going to do it, but nice job, Joe and Courtney.
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4: 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If you

0: 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Toby McAllister and the Sierra Sounds, Stephanie Ryan, Isaiah Bennett, Stedman's Landing, and Travis James Humphrey. 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
7: High temperatures on Tuesday will run into the middle 50s to near 60 degrees. We'll also start off with sunny conditions in the morning, then a few clouds will filter in towards the afternoon and will turn partly sunny. Winds will be out of the northwest around 5 to 10 miles per hour, with occasional gusts up to around 15 to 20. Tonight will turn mostly clear as lows drop down to the 30s with a light westerly wind. More clouds move in on Wednesday ahead of some light rain showers by the afternoon. I'm CBS 13 meteorologist Emily Santum.
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0: 101.9 POR, John, Joe, and Courtney all morning, 12 in a row all day. It's Riley and Ella Langley.
1: La la la la la la la la la.
0: You take a fun thing and make it so gross.
2: Yeah.
3: He made the choking noise.
2: That's what we do.
0: Yeah. 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
2: Are you kidding me?
0: 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We need to get back to this call. This was a fan favorite from 2022, I think, which I was going to say was 2 years ago, but that was 4 years ago.
3: Oh my God.
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0: John, Joe, and Courtney's Hang Up or Hang Out. We talked to Juliana from Texas originally. You can tell she's got a little y'all going once in a while.
3: We like that.
0: And her dad's from Texas, I guess.
2: Yeah.
0: Yes. She went out, coincidentally, with a guy named Austin, who then disappeared. Even though she says on a scale of 1 to 10, the date was a
2: 12.
3: That's kind of...
2: Wow.
3: Sounds fishy to me. Uh-huh. Too perfect.
0: We're going to call him now. We have his number. Find out what his side of the story is.
5: Hello.
2: Hey, is this Austin?
5: This is Austin. Who's this?
2: Hey, it's John, Joe, and Courtney from POR 1019. Don't hang up on us because you're on the radio right now. We're calling you, Austin, because we've got a friend named Juliana, and I think you went on a date with her, and you haven't called her back. Is this ringing any bells?
5: Yeah. yeah, it's not going to work out.
3: Ooh.
0: Oh, jeez.
3: Okay.
0: Right up front.
3: Wow.
0: Okay.
3: Huh. May we ask why? Pourquoi?
5: Yeah, I mean... She was a little too organized.
3: That doesn't sound horrible.
2: What do you mean?
3: Like type A?
5: No, like seriously, she planned out everything she was going to say. Like she had the whole night planned out and was reading from a script.
3: No.
0: Really? Weird.
2: Well, give us an example.
5: Okay, so like I asked her about her job and she said, oh, excuse me a second, and looked at her phone and then said, oh, wait, my job's not important. Tell me about yours.
2: What?
5: And I just felt like... Yeah, I was like, I just felt like she wasn't really being herself, or I don't know, maybe was trying to be what I wanted or something. I don't know.
3: Maybe she was just nervous for a first date,
2: right,
3: kind of thing.
5: Well, sure. I mean, everyone's nervous on a first date, but, you know, it made her uptight and, you know, therefore it wasn't that much fun.
3: Okay.
2: Well, maybe she read one of those dating articles in the magazines, the Cosmo, that you ladies like to read.
0: What, during the date, she was referring to it?
2: Well, no, I'm just saying, but maybe that's what she... it sounds like she was kind of saying, oh, I shouldn't ask that. I should do this. So
3: yeah.
2: What is she talking about?
3: Trying
2: what,
3: to be
2: what
3: like
2: are we
3: the
2: doing?
3: Perfect
2: yeah.
3: date.
2: I don't understand.
0: Hmm. You know what's better, Austin, than wondering?
5: You're probably about to tell me.
0: Asking Juliana exactly what she was doing all that time during the date when she was...
2: That's way better.
0: So, Juliana, come
5: Why
0: on.
5: Why did I know that what she was going to do?
0: Well, because you're on the radio, and otherwise this would be boring.
3: That's true.
0: And you don't want to listen to that radio station.
2: Are you still with us, Juliana?
6: I'm still with you.
0: All right.
3: Mm.
6: Well, you called me out. One of my friends sent me a link to an article on some tips on how to have a perfect date.
2: I knew it.
0: Joe gets the prize.
3: Ding, ding, ding.
6: I was so nervous. I had it on my phone just as reference, and I didn't think I was being that obvious about it, but clearly I wasn't doing a very good job. I haven't been on a date in a long time.
2: Oh.
6: My last boyfriend, we were together for about 6 years, and so I was just looking for some advice on how to have the perfect first date. And I had 10 tips, and I was kind of going off the list, and I'm embarrassed.
3: That's so sad.
0: But Austin, you could tell.
5: Well, yeah, look, I understand being nervous, but honestly, all I wanted was for you to just be yourself. I mean, and whatever you are, you are. Like, it's fine.
2: Oh, that's nice.
3: Yeah. Hmm.
0: So, did you like what she are, is, was?
2: She's not a pirate.
5: obviously, I don't know, you know?
0: Juliana.
5: But I mean, hearing this is kind of funny.
0: This is really funny,
2: right? Yeah,
0: especially since I can't talk English right today. Juliana called us, obviously, so she would like to go out with you again. Austin, we're going to pay for date number two. That's how this whole thing works. If you guys want to go out again and maybe try all over again with Juliana just being Juliana.
3: Yeah, redo.
2: And not reading articles online.
3: No.
2: Juliana, can you do that?
6: I can most definitely do that.
5: That's cool. Let's try it again. Why not?
0: All right, we're gonna do that. Remember what I always say: don't read articles online, and don't ever read the comments.
2: Right?
3: No, never.
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0: 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What's it called?
2: 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So this is for sports, baseball and softball walkout songs.
1: Okay.
2: And it gives you AI voices. So there's people that do this like in real life and they'll do it for you. But if you're just a little team and you want to make it special for the kids, yeah, or even if it's like a work thing.
1: So is this like what they do in the NBA and all that stuff like that? They're like, now number 7.
2: Yeah. Yes.
1: 6'4".
2: With walkout. With the song and everything. You do have to have Apple Music to be able to add the song, which is fine. I just had a free trial, so I'm trying it.
1: Nice.
2: I will say
0: Apple Music only.
2: Yeah.
0: Okay.
2: No Spotify, nothing else. And it is, I'm doing the free trial. It's 3 months for $6 or $3 a month, however you want to do it.
0: So basically for your season, it's going to be $6.
2: That sounds so nice. Like just give them a little pump up time. Well, they get to pick a song.
1: It depends on how it sounds.
2: Yeah. Mm-hmm.
0: Let's hear it.
2: Picked a deep gravelly man voice. There's a ton of different ones to pick from.
1: Yeah.
2: So you can just kind of do your thing.
1: Let me guess who you use to introduce
0: yourself.

0: play the whole song?
1: Yeah.
0: Oh, that's cool.
1: It does like 30 seconds, okay. And then you can go to the next one.
0: All right, what's the next one? I know it's coming up next.
2: Make some noise for number 69, Jordan Joe Lerman.
3: I love you, Joe!
1: Fun. These are all good walkout songs.
0: Oh.
1: I love.
4: You couldn't find a good song?
1: I love. Oh, wow. Ooh.
0: Wow.
1: Watch out. Wow. Okay, ready for mine.
4: Is that a Kiss song?
0: Yes, it's a Kiss song.
1: Okay,
0: yeah,
1: here
0: thanks.
1: We go.
2: Make some noise for number 16.
0: Yes.
2: Courtney Ross, a.k.a. Muscle Mommy.
1: Walked out in a wedding to this song.
0: Did
1: they were like,
0: really?
1: What song do you want to walk out to? They did like intros for each person.
0: I gotta tell you, I'm not paying $3.
1: No.
0: But that's awesome.
1: Isn't it fun?
0: Yeah, it's wicked fun. And I love the guy. I like the guy's voice. I didn't think I'd like it.
1: Same. Yeah, I know.
4: And you can choose a bunch of different voices.
1: Yeah, there's a ton of voices to pick from.
4: What, are you limited to how many players you could use? Would it be like just your starting lineup or
1: there's a bench and then there's the active lineup, but you can do as many as you want as long as you have the paid version.
0: Is it always the same? Can you move the voice?
1: Oh yeah, you can move the song and the what you
0: want to
1: do.
0: Because normally I would want mine to start the music for a second and then the announcer to come in and kind of ramp up and like the announcer hits as the big part of the music hits.
1: Okay, yeah.
0: You know what I'm saying?
1: Yeah, you can adjust it. It gives you a little thing where you can adjust. It had like a super delay with the song, so I pulled it up more.
4: Let me ask you about the adjusting. Is it like if you're posting a video on Instagram
1: and
4: you choose the music and you just slide it?
1: Mm-hmm.
4: Okay, that's easy for everybody.
1: Yeah. Super easy. You can change the intro style, so I did the make some noise. There's a bunch. There's a wearing number blank, now batting, stepping in, coming to the
0: That's
1: plate.
0: That's awesome. I love this.
4: And you put in the player name, nickname, and their number, and then choose
1: the
4: song.
1: I added the nicknames.
4: Mm-hmm.
1: You can just put the player name.
0: May I ask, have you tried any dirty names to put in?
1: No, I didn't try anything dirty.
0: All right, well, let's wrap this up and let's have some fun.
1: Oh.
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3: High temperatures on Tuesday will run into the middle 50s to near 60 degrees. We'll also start off with sunny conditions in the morning, then a few clouds will filter in towards the afternoon and will turn partly sunny. Winds will be out of the northwest around 5 to 10 miles per hour, with occasional gusts up to around 15 to 20. Tonight will turn mostly clear as lows drop down to the 30s with a light westerly wind. More clouds move in on Wednesday ahead of some light rain showers by the afternoon. I'm CBS 13 meteorologist Emily Santum.
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0: Not bad for Tuesday.
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0: 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I do want to congratulate all of our winners, our winners of cash.
1: Yeah.
0: The $1,000 country cash keyword contest.
1: Man, that was fun, wasn't it? Because we did that for a few weeks.
0: Five. That was awesome.
1: And by the way, the ladies cleaned house this time around.
0: Kathy from Standish, our most recent winner. In fact, all five of our $1,000 winners were ladies.
1: Hey.
0: Pretty great.
1: Hey, how you doing?
0: Next up, next week, starting Monday, a trip to Red Rocks in Colorado. Parker McCollum in concert. That starts Monday.
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0: 101.9 POR, John, Joe, and Courtney all morning, 12 in a row, all day. Joe settled his Biddeford issue this morning.
1: Yes,
2: the headlines are reading in all the papers. Biddeford Brass gets boy back.
0: I don't know.
2: Thank you. Hey, by the way, thank you, Superintendent of Biddeford Saco Schools. Yeah. I mean, that guy was awesome. I was so scared.
0: Jeremy Ray.
2: Freaking Jeremy, man. That guy's intimidating, huh? Were you
1: guys
2: scared?
1: He wasn't.
0: He was really wonderful and nice.
1: He was very nice.
2: He was scary,
0: and
2: man.
0: You just have an authority thing.
2: No, he was scary. Yeah. He was big and tall, and he was bald, and he had glasses, and he wore a tie.
0: So he reminded you, I get it!
2: Uh-huh. Yeah, and you know what else he had? He wore one of those vests, too, which is, you know, like, hey, I'm too, you know, I don't need sleeves. Mm-hmm. My arms are too big.
1: Yep.
2: Like one of those guys.
1: I'm in charge. Look at my vest.
0: Courtney, do you get why Joe was so intimidated by the superintendent today? Describe him again.
1: Bald.
2: Yeah.
0: Uh-huh.
1: Glasses.
0: Yeah.
1: Tall.
0: Yeah.
1: Fit.
0: Uh-huh.
2: You don't think Larry, our boss, do you? Is that what you're thinking? Mm. Do I seem intimidated by Larry?
1: I guess not.
2: I'm sorry. Do I seem scared? You want to bring him in here right now and see how scared I am?
0: Yeah,
2: I got a few things I'd love to say to Harry.
0: I retract
2: hey,
0: my
2: Harry,
0: statement.
2: Harry,
0: it's Larry.
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0: afternoon and will turn partly sunny. Winds will be out of the northwest around 5 to 10 miles per hour with occasional gusts up to around 15 afternoon and will turn partly sunny. Winds will be out of the northwest around 5 to 10 miles per hour with occasional gusts up to around 15 to 20. Tonight will turn mostly clear as lows drop down to the 30s with a light westerly wind. More clouds move in on Wednesday ahead of some light rain showers by the afternoon. I'm CBS 13 meteorologist Emily Santum.
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Like, for real, I want two cities in Maine to fight over me. You got Sacco and Biddeford going at it over Joe. I mean, Sacco, like, really pulled out all the stops. 101.9 POR.

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Still bummed that Blake Shelton decided that Indianapolis, that's where he needs to build a new Ole Red. Not Portland. Definitely not the other Portland. I'm not talking about that. I'm talking about Portland, Maine. Come on. I think an Ole Red here would be awesome.

0: doesn't matter. It's 5 o'clock somewhere.
1: It's always on 5 in Margaritaville, come to think of it.
0: I heard that.
1: You've been there, haven't you?
0: Yes, sir.
1: I've seen your boat there.

0: somewhere.
1: I'm ready. Crank it up.
0: Let's get out of here.
1: I'm gone.
2: 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Riley Reed hanging out with you. I know you would love to win some Claws and Country tickets this week, right? Well, guess what? 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Yeah, your country concert connection has the hookup in the morning with John Joe McCartney, and also in the afternoon. For some reason, they didn't give me tickets to give away, though. Isn't that mean? Like, I can't give tickets away? Why is it always John Joe McCartney and Ben? I don't know, but that's how it is.
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0: 101.9 POR, John Joe with Courtney all morning, 12 in a row all day. What's up? It's Riley Reed. Man, I did not know Taco Bell employees were strapped like that. That is kind of scary. Like, imagine next time you go into a Taco Bell, like, definitely don't try to get that water cup and get soda. You might get shot at. That's what happened in Florida. I mean, dude opened fire on three women that were using their water cups to fill up soda. Gives a whole new meaning to Baja Blast.
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5: Tonight it will be cold as lows drop down to the 30s with mostly clear conditions and a light westerly wind. On Wednesday, highs running into the middle 50s and we'll start off with clouds. They will thicken up throughout the day ahead of some light rain and rain showers towards the afternoon. Winds will start out of the east before shifting south around 5 to 10 miles per hour, gusting up to 20. Our unsettled pattern will continue all the way through Friday with temperatures into the 50s on Thursday and Friday. I'm CBS 13 meteorologist Emily Santum.
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101.9 POR, can I get some well wishes from my Buffalo Sabres? Yes, I know. We kicked your Bruins out of the playoffs, but we really need to get a win. And do you really want Montreal going into the next round? No, you don't. 101.9 POR. Another

101.9 POR, John Joe recording all morning, 12 in a row, all day. Hey, don't forget, the $100,000 Dream Home Makeover Contest is going on at 101.9POR.com. Megan Maroney now here's beautiful.

Thomas Rhett, the only guy that might have a bigger hat collection than me. 101.9 POR, Jonjo, recording all morning, 12 in a row, all day. And I bet he gets all of his hats for free. I got one hat sent to me for free from a company. It felt amazing. I want more companies to do that.

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1: Whether you're paying bills or hauling lobster traps, keep us on in the background. 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

Good news if you love the band Perry and you want to win tickets to Clausen Country Music Festival. This is your week. Yes, John Joy, Courtney, you have your hookup in the morning. Ben's got your chance in the afternoon. Here's band Perry now. It's Psychological.

0: 101.9 POR, John Joy, Courtney all morning, 12 in a row, all day. It's Riley Reid. Do you give 100% at work? Well, you got to stop. Your boss is going to hate me for this, but no, seriously, you got to stop. You ever heard about the 85% rule? Yeah, it comes from an Olympian. Like, it's how he won Olympic medals, was giving 85% to start off and then finishing strong in races. You can do the same thing at work. It's called the 85% rule. Give it a try.
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0: 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Toby McAllister and the Sierra Sounds, Stephanie Ryan, Isaiah Bennett, Stedman's Landing, and Travis James Humphrey. 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

0: WIPOR. Congrats to Michelle from Bowdoin. She'll be seeing Brad Paisley at MSA in Bangor this August. That's August 29th for that show. You can win tickets all this week for that with John Joe Accordion on 101.9 POR, your country concert connection.
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3: Tonight it will be cold as lows drop down to the 30s with mostly clear conditions and a light westerly wind. On Wednesday, highs running into the middle 50s and we'll start off with clouds. They will thicken up throughout the day ahead of some light rain and rain showers towards the afternoon. Winds will start out of the east before shifting south around 5 to 10 miles per hour, gusting up to 20. Our unsettled pattern will continue all the way through Friday with temperatures into the 50s on Thursday and Friday. I'm CBS 13 meteorologist Emily Santum.
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POR. John Joy Courtney all morning, 12 in a row, all day. It's Riley Reid. Do you have a backup plan if things don't work out? Don't think of it as like you failed, though, okay? Because that backup plan could be the thing that you fall in love with and be doing for 16 years like me with radio. Yeah, Grayland James now, water at a wedding.

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101.9 POR, Jonjo recording all morning, 12 in a row, all day. Well, you won't be able to take a Spirit Airlines flight to Nashville, but next time you do go to Nashville, you're going to go to Kane Brown's new bar? It's not a

101.9 POR, John Joe recording all morning, 12 in a row, all day. Man, Ella Langley is having a meteoric rise. Am I right? Like, if it weren't for her, honestly, 2026 would belong to Megan Maroney, but Ella's got this one going. I mean, I guess they could both claim it. Here's Be

0: Artie coming to Bank NH Pavilion in Guilford next month. There he is with Morgan Wallen, Eric Church, and Tim McGraw. I do wonder how MacArthur's going to sound, if he's even going to play that. Is he just going to do all the parts himself?
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There's Jelly Roll, Heart of Stone, the Heart Walk at Back Cove in Portland this Sunday. Courtney from Jojo with Courtney going to be co-hosting this event. 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

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Hey, if you know anything about the Eddington car burglary spree, make sure you let police know. 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Hopefully they don't start stealing gas too. 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
4: Tonight it will be cold as lows drop down to the 30s with mostly clear conditions and a light westerly wind. On Wednesday, highs running into the middle 50s and we'll start off with clouds. They will thicken up throughout the day ahead of some light rain and rain showers towards the afternoon. Winds will start out of the east before shifting south around 5 to 10 miles per hour, gusting up to 20. Our unsettled pattern will continue all the way through Friday with temperatures into the 50s on Thursday and Friday. I'm CBS 13 meteorologist Emily Santum.
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Yeah, be careful if you're a Taylor Swift fan and you're wearing something that says, it's me, hi, I'm the problem, it's me. Somebody might think you're a Morgan Wallen fan. And then when you tell them you're a Taylor Swift fan, they get really upset about that and say, oh, well, she's an alcoholic. Because that happened to my wife. So, yeah, fun stuff. 101.9 POR.

0: I don't have to worry about you telling on me because this isn't a secret. 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
1: I was all but 22, I think, at the time. I'd been out on the road, lonely at night. And it'd been a while.

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And boy, let me tell you, she was the prettiest thing I'd ever seen in a pair of boots. 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

You know, I never got into the bear. I feel like I need to, though. At least that's what a lot of my friends are telling me. That's like the next show that I got to watch. And I know that they did a surprise episode called Gary. That's also the name of the son from Stephen Wilson Jr., 101.9 POR. Gary the

0: it still really gets me that he is doing a yacht rock album. 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This is Life After Nicole Kidman. No longer doing country, doing a yacht rock album. Maybe you should get back with Nicole. No, I think she is done with him. I don't think that's going to happen.
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0: 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John Joe recording all morning, 12 in a row, all day. 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
8: Tonight it will be cold as lows drop down to the 30s with mostly clear conditions and a light westerly wind. On Wednesday, highs running into the middle 50s, and we'll start off with clouds. They will thicken up throughout the day ahead of some light rain and rain showers towards the afternoon. Winds will start out of the east before shifting south around 5 to 10 miles per hour, gusting up to 20. Our unsettled pattern will continue all the way through Friday with temperatures into the 50s on Thursday and Friday. I'm CBS 13 meteorologist Emily Santum.
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all day. Well, it looks like we're going to be getting some rain later on this week. I think we're all right today, but Wednesday, Thursday, Friday, not great. But the weekend's supposed to be nice and warmer, too. We'll get you a full look at the forecast later on this hour here on POR. Here's Jordan Davis.

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by you, 101.9 POR. John, Joe, and Courtney all morning, 12 in a row all day. You want to win tickets to Claws in Country? Well, it could happen to you. In fact, you got a chance this afternoon with Ben to win.

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0: 101.9 POR, Jonjo, recording all morning, 12 in a row, all day. Man, it takes a wrong kind of person to steal an ambulance. Like, come on. This isn't GTA. Don't do that in real life. But a woman did that in Biddeford. Not cool. 101.9 POR, here's Riley Green.
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0: There's your headliner for Closet Country 2026, our third annual Closet Country. 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

0: a morning 12 in a row all day. 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
5: Tonight it will be cold as lows drop down to the 30s with mostly clear conditions and a light westerly wind. On Wednesday, highs running into the middle 50s and will start off with clouds. They will thicken up throughout the day ahead of some light rain and rain showers towards the afternoon. Winds will start out of the east before shifting south around 5 to 10 miles per hour, gusting up to 20. Our unsettled pattern will continue all the way through Friday with temperatures into the 50s on Thursday and Friday. I'm CBS 13 meteorologist Emily Santum.
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And that is going to do it for me. I am Riley Reed. I wish you well in your quest to get Closet Country tickets. You got a chance this afternoon with Ben here on 101.9 POR. Until we meet again, peace, love, and chicken grease, I leave you with Kevin Powers and Shaboozy. It's Move On.

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101.9 POR, John, Joe, and Courtney all morning, 12 in a row every hour while you work. Lauren, Elena, and Chase Matthew in All My Exes in two songs. Here's Tucker Wetmore with Brunette. Oh, no.

101.9 POR, John, Joe, and Courtney all morning, 12 in a row every hour while you work. It's Ben Brophy, my new office chair. It's now set up, thankfully, after the catastrophic failure of my last office chair that left me on the ground. Here's Lauren Elena and Chase Matthew with All My Exes on 101.9 POR.

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0: 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Jason Aldean, Don't Tell on Me. It's the next song you'll hear on POR.
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0: Morgan Wallen, Ella Langley, I Can't Love You Anymore. It's 101.9 POR. John, Joe, and Courtney all morning, 12 in a row every hour while you work. The Maine Mariners still in it. Season's still going on. They are still in the playoffs. They beat the Wheeling Nailers 6-3 last night. They are still down in the series 2-1. You can support them tonight in Game 4 at 7 p.m. at Cross Insurance Arena in Portland. Shaboozy and Good News is our 12 in a row kickoff song coming up on POR.
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6: Tonight it will be cold as lows drop down to the 30s with mostly clear conditions and a light westerly wind. On Wednesday, highs running into the middle 50s and we'll start off with clouds. They will thicken up throughout the day ahead of some light rain and rain showers towards the afternoon. Winds will start out of the east before shifting south around 5 to 10 miles per hour, gusting up to 20. Our unsettled pattern will continue all the way through Friday with temperatures into the 50s on Thursday and Friday. I'm CBS 13 meteorologist Emily Santum.
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101.9 POR, John, Joe, and Courtney all morning, 12 in a row all day. Megan Maroney's tour starts in less than 20 days, and she's putting out another new song called Traitor on Friday. Here's Beautiful Things on POR. You stay.

Strong Hearts, 101.9 POR, John, Joe, and Courtney all morning, 12 in a row every hour while you work. Dustin Lynch used all three acceptable forms of transportation this week. He was on a plane, he was on a boat, and he was on a tractor.

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101.9 POR, John, Joe, and Courtney all morning, 12 in a row all day. Cam Brown wants a 24/7 camera person and editor. Is he starting a vlog series or a reality show? I'm not quite sure. Could be either. Here's Woman on 101.9.

0: 101.9 POR, John, Joe, and Courtney all morning, 12 in a row, every hour while you work. It's Ben Brophy. We are pumped that we had five different winners for POR's $1,000 Country Cash Keyword Contest, including last week's winner, Kathy from Standish. But we're not done making winners on 101.9 POR. We want you to win a trip to Red Rocks. You can see Parker McCollum, his show in Colorado at Red Rocks. And all you have to do is listen next week to 101.9 POR. Jordan Davis, his song Turn This Truck Around is the next one you'll hear.
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0: Marty, Morgan Wallen, Eric Church, and Tim McGraw on MacArthur on 101.9 POR. John, Joe, and Courtney all morning, 12 in a row, every hour while you work. We are less than a month away from the NHRA New England Nationals. I am so pumped. 12,000 horsepower cars going 340 miles per hour. Yeah, that's exactly what I'm about. I did not know the NHRA is celebrating its 75th anniversary this year. I know NASCAR did celebrate their 75th just a year or two ago. And I didn't realize that those two are created so close to each other, though I guess that makes sense. Kind of American auto racing all kind of coming together at one time. But anyway, New England Nationals at New England Dragway, going to be absolutely awesome this year. We're going to kick off 12 in a row. That is 12 songs in a row. No big commercial breaks in between coming up on 101.9 POR. We'll kick it off with Luke Combs and Back in the Saddle.
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8: Tonight it will be cold as lows drop down to the 30s with mostly clear conditions and a light westerly wind. On Wednesday, highs running into the middle 50s and we'll start off with clouds. They will thicken up throughout the day ahead of some light rain and rain showers towards the afternoon. Winds will start out of the east before shifting south around 5 to 10 miles per hour, gusting up to 20. Our unsettled pattern will continue all the way through Friday with temperatures into the 50s on Thursday and Friday. I'm CBS 13 meteorologist Emily Santum.
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101.9 POR, John, Joe, and Courtney all morning, 12 in a row, every hour while you work. It's Ben Brophy. It is 4:51 in the afternoon. We're checking in on traffic for your ride home. And it's good news right now. I don't have any major issues, accidents, or incidents reported on the main turnpike or 295, 302, normal spots of congestion there. One thing I saw on the main turnpike, southbound side, mile marker 3738, little extra congestion. Luke.

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101.9 POR, John, Joe, and Courtney all morning, 12 in a row, every hour while you work. It's Ben Brophy, 55 degrees in Bridgeton, 57 in Brunswick, and 56 outside the window of our South Portland studio. Some clouds out there, but I do see a lot of blue sky. Dan and Shay

101.9 POR, John, Joe, and Courtney all morning, 12 in a row every hour while you work. It's Ben Brophy. We are your country concert connection. We're putting on the Clausen Country Music Festival, and I've got a pair of tickets for you to win right now. And I'm looking for an answer to the question. The question is, kids this age and under get in for free to POR's Clausen Country Music Festival. If you know the answer to that question, you got to call me right now at 207-792-9767. That's 207-792-WPOR for your chance to go to POR's Clausen Country Music Festival. Oh, no.

0: 101.9 POR, John, Joe, and Courtney all morning, 12 in a row, all day. It's Ben Brophy. We are your country concert connection, putting on our third annual Claws and Country Music Festival. That is happening on July 26th. Aaron's and Alfred on the phone trying to win a pair of tickets to that music festival right now. So, Aaron, we are asking the question today. Kids this age and under get into Claws and Country for free. Do you know the age?
1: 12.
0: 12 is correct. Aaron, you're going to see POR's Claws and Country Music Festival. Congratulations.
1: Awesome. Thank you.
0: You're very welcome. Do you have any kids 12 and under to bring in for free?
1: I do, and my daughter is sitting right beside me. She is ecstatic.
0: Well, perfect. Congratulations to you both. Can't wait to see you there for the Band Perry, Toby McAllister and the Sierra Sounds, and so many more great artists. And we have another chance for you to win these tickets tomorrow afternoon at 5 o'clock or 5:10 as well. Aaron, what station is your country concert connection?
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101.9 POR, John, Joe, and Courtney all morning, 12 in a row all day. It's Ben Brophy at 5:24 in the afternoon, checking in on traffic for your ride home. Things looking good on the highways. Main Turnpike 295, nothing out of the ordinary there. Same is true for 302. Things looking pretty good. I do have one issue that is on Route 35 in Standish at 1150 Chadbourne Road. It is closed due to an accident that is near Windham, but in Standish, or rather near North Windham. So stay safe. Corey Kent, Co-Wetzel, and Rocky Mountain Low.

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0: Zach, John, King, get to drinking, 101.9 POR. 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
18: It's mainly clear tonight. It's another cool night with lows in the 30s. A frost advisory, the best chance for a frost or freeze, will be over the interior. Wednesday will feature some bright spots early. Clouds will quickly thicken up with some midday and afternoon light rain developing. Highs will be in the mid-50s. Thursday will feature some more rain, mainly during the afternoon. 50s for highs. That wet weather will linger into Friday. Mostly sunny skies return on Saturday. I'm CBS 13 Chief Meteorologist Charlie Lopresti.
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101.9 POR, John, Joe, and Courtney all morning, 12 in a row all day. Jason Aldean and Don't Tell on Me in just one song. 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

0: Jason Aldean, Don't Tell On Me, 101.9 POR, John, Joe, and Courtney all morning, 12 in a row all day. It's Ben Brophy. The Main Needs Community Walk in 5K is not this weekend, it is next weekend at Payson Park in Portland. 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Alexandra K, Straight for the Heart. It's the second song you'll hear coming up on POR.
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0: Alexander K, straight for the heart, 101.9 POR. John, Joe, and Courtney all morning, 12 in a row all day. 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
13: It's mainly clear tonight. It's another cool night with lows in the 30s. A frost advisory. The best chance for a frost or freeze will be over the interior. Wednesday will feature some bright spots early. Clouds will quickly thicken up with some midday and afternoon light rain developing. Highs will be in the mid-50s. Thursday will feature some more rain, mainly during the afternoon. 50s for highs. That wet weather will linger into Friday. Mostly sunny skies return on Saturday. I'm CBS 13 Chief Meteorologist Charlie Lopresti.
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Luke Combs and BYU, 101.9 POR, John, Joe, and Courtney all morning, 12 in a row all day. Graylin James was hanging out with Hardy and Dylan Marlowe, and he took a shot of something from a Super Soaker, which sounds like a very, very summer activity. This is his song, Water at a Wedding, on 101.9 POR.

101.9 POR, John, Joy, Courtney on 1-8-12 in a row all day. Hey there, what's going on? It is just after 7 o'clock. It's Christopher checking in for your Tuesday. Get you going with Jordan Davis tonight. He's on PR.

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2: 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This is the part of the show we give you two brand new country songs. Put them head to head. You tell me which one wins the battle. Tonight, she is going for her fourth win in a row. This is Stella Lefty. It's called Boston. Tonight's returning champion in the 101.9 POR Country Clash.

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1: All right, there you go. That is tonight's returning champion in the Clash, Stella Lefty. It's called Boston. And tonight, Stella Lefty has a brand new challenger. Her name is Casey Musgraves. Her latest track is called Loneliest Girl. Casey Musgraves, tonight's challenger in the 101.9 POR Country Clash.

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1: Well, there you go. Tonight's challenger in the Country Clash, Casey Musgraves and Loneliest Girl, taking on Stella Lefty, our returning champion, and Boston. Now it's up to you. Who won tonight's POR Country Clash? 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

Off the album Dandelion, that is Ella Langley. It's called Be Her. It's all 101.9 POR. John, Joey, Courtney, all morning, 12 in a row all day. It's Christopher alongside your Tuesday. The votes are in. They have been counted. It is time to give you tonight's winner in the 101.9 POR Country Clash. 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Yeah, she came in and knocked off Stella Lefty. Casey Musgraves.

0: 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And tomorrow night, she'll be back to defend that title. Can she make it two in a row? We'll find out together tomorrow night, just after 7 o'clock. 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

0: Ashley Cook. That one is called The Hell You Are. You tell them what it would not be. P.O.R. John, Joey, Courtney on 1-8-12 in a row all day. It's Chris Harper alongside. Hey, speaking of John, Joey, and Courtney, you missed out on any of the show this morning, last week, even last month, you can go catch up now. It's John, Joey, Courtney on demand. We've got it for you on the P.O.R. app. You can go back and listen to what you missed, or you can go back and hear it all over again if you want to. Maybe you missed out on the latest edition of Hang Up or Hang Out. Maybe you missed out on Courtney's app of the day. Some of those apps actually come in handy. Joe had his feel-good story, and, well, what other chaos could John, Joey, and Courtney cause? 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
10: It's mainly clear tonight. It's another cool night with lows in the 30s. A frost advisory. The best chance for a frost or freeze will be over the interior. Wednesday will feature some bright spots early. Clouds will quickly thicken up with some midday and afternoon light rain developing. Highs will be in the mid-50s. Thursday will feature some more rain, mainly during the afternoon. 50s for highs. That wet weather will linger into Friday. Mostly sunny skies return on Saturday. I'm CBS 13 Chief Meteorologist Charlie Lopresti.
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109 POR, John, Joey, Courtney on 112 in a row all day. It's Chris Harper on your Tuesday night. Just kicked off another 12 in a row for you. You got something you want to hear tonight? Let me know what it is. 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